0: Heidi, did you know a group of kangaroos is called a what? What would you call a group of kangaroos?
1: Is it a congress?
0: No, it's a mob. A mob of kangaroos. They're highly social animals, and they often travel and graze with each other for protection. I don't know what I'm saying. Anyway, they hang out with one another, and it's always a mob of kangaroos. Congress of, I don't remember what that is.
1: I don't remember either. Yeah, it was one of those something. Animals.
0: Yeah, well, we'll figure it out. We don't know everything, clearly. But now we know this.

0: guy.
1: Time now for the joke of the day with my beautiful bride, Heidi. What you got for me there, Heidi?
2: A Texas rancher was visiting a farmer in England. The proud Brit showed him around. "Here is where I keep my sheep. Over there I built a play set for my kids next to the doghouse," the farmer said. The land was tiny, and the Texan was surprised by its small size. "Is this all your land?" he asked. "Yes," the man said proudly. "This is all mine." "You mean this is it? This is all of it?" the Texan said, surprised. "Yes, yes, this is really all mine." "Well, son," said the Texan, "back home I'd get in my car before the sun had come up, and I'd drive and drive and drive. And when the sun set, why, I'd only be halfway across my land." Mm. "Oh, yes," replied the Brit. "I used to have a car like that."
1: Oh, that's awesome. I love that. That was, you know what? That's my favorite joke you've had in a long time.
2: Really?
1: It is, yeah, because it was not offensive and I didn't have to bleep you. And I was just talking to a person at an event over the weekend. He said, "I love listening to the joke of the day because I can tell at which point of the joke John is like, oh, please." So thank you, Heidi, for being
2: good.
1: You're
2: welcome.
1: And I'm so sorry for the disappointment today. That is your joke of the day on the John and Heidi Show.

0: Time now for the scoop of the day. These days, even tarot card readers are using AI. Researchers presented the results of their new study at the 2026 CGI conference, where they interviewed 12 tarot practitioners who use ChatGPT in their readings. The feeling is that AI helps them with self-doubt, offers alternative perspective, and saves time. While some users find AI helpful, many tarot communities remain skeptical. Does that seem odd to you? The tarot community is skeptical. They're worried that chatbots may weaken intuition or simply tell people what they want to hear.
1: I agree.
0: Isn't that what you... Never mind. I'm going to just move on. Some things to think about. This was sent to me. I didn't know where to put this, so I thought, you know, I'm going to do it here because I've got a second here. But you have more ancestors than all of your ancestors had.
1: Never really think about that.
0: The letter X probably has more use in math than it does in the English language.
1: Yeah.
0: Because it's not a common letter. It gets used in like exit and, you know, Texas and Mexico and those kind of things. The phrase, don't you dare, sounds normal. But if you say, instead of don't, if you say do not you dare.
1: Oh, yeah.
0: Yeah. Nobody would say that.
1: Oh, that's weird.
0: So I don't know why. Anyway, another one. Butter is nothing more than food lotion.
1: Oh, that's funny.
0: I'll never think of it again the same way. And horses run around on their fingernails and toenails when you think about it. Their little horse hooves.
1: Yeah.
0: So there you go. Some things to think about. That has been your Scoop of the Day on the John and Heidi Show.

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1: It's Tuesdays with Charlie on the John and Heidi Show.
0: Well, hello, Charlie.
2: You're playing with your keyboard over there, right?
0: Yeah.
2: Look at your keyboard.
0: Yeah.
2: The only 10-letter word that you can spell with the top row of letters is what?
3: Typewriter.
0: Typewriter.
2: Why are you trying to spell it? You're supposed to know that. You can't. This ain't multiple choice. Fluff was right the first time.
0: Well, she remembers from last time you told that to us.
2: No, I guarantee you she don't. She can't remember that far back.
0: She doesn't pay attention the
3: you
0: first time.
3: You know how he talks to me?
0: I hear it. But I also believe it to be true.
2: Okay. In an 1898 book, predicted the Titanic sinking 14 years before it happened.
0: Yeah, the Titan is what they called it in the book.
3: Oh.
2: Was that a transatlantic boat or just one of the biggest at the time?
0: Yeah, it was one of the biggest boats in the world.
2: And they said it wouldn't...
3: It was unsinkable.
0: Unsinkable ship.
2: Ah.
0: It done
3: they
0: sunk.
3: Proved that wrong.
0: Hit an iceberg on April 14th, sunk to the bottom of the ocean on April 15th.
2: I'll be darned. That's not a bad movie, though. I watched that once.
0: Oh, yeah, Titanic
3: movie?
0: Yeah.
2: Hey, then, speaking of icebergs...
0: Yeah? Hey, you're right. We were
3: actually speaking of icebergs.
2: Yes,
3: this
2: we
3: time.
2: Were.
0: Usually, he'll say, speaking of Egypt, I'm like, we weren't
3: actually.
0: So what about icebergs?
2: Well, just, I'm right on the stick.
0: Yes.
2: Polar ice cap temperatures can plunge to a bone-chilling 189 degrees Fahrenheit.
0: Oh, wow.
2: I bet that's cold.
0: Like 189 degrees below zero?
2: Yep.
3: Okay, because I was going to say 189 degrees, boiling.
0: Why is this iceberg on fire?
2: Well, I have to get on my secretary's butt. So no wonder the Titanic sunk.
0: It's trying to dodge all those flaming icebergs.
2: Flame shooting out of them. Okay, then. We was talking about Egyptians yesterday.
0: We were?
2: Maybe I was talking about Egyptian to somebody.
0: Somebody. And well, we didn't see you yesterday, so you could have been talking about that to anybody about anything.
2: Sometimes I'm thinking like Bob Ross. I'm just out there.
0: Yeah, that's all good.
2: There's a happy little cloud.
0: Yes.
3: Okay, what about Egyptians?
2: Ancient Egyptians thought the function of the brain was to produce snot.
0: Oh, wow.
3: Okay. Well, they're not necessarily wrong.
0: Well, it does that in addition to other things.
3: Right.
0: So they were partially right. We'll give them partial credit.
2: Okay, a man fell on a high-pressure valve.
0: Mm.
2: It loaded into his butt and inflated him to twice the size, nearly killing him.
3: Oh, holy cow. Gosh.
2: He survived, but it took 3 days to burp out the excess air.
3: Oh my gosh.
0: Can you even imagine?
2: What I want to know is how do you get in a position to fall on a high-pressure valve?
0: I don't know.
3: I don't think he probably fell. I'm just saying. That
2: sounds like something two guys in beer was involved.
0: He's like, oh, then I had my pants off at the time, and then I slipped and fell right on this valve. Like, I don't know.
3: Why am I picturing Willy Wonka in the chocolate factory?
0: Yeah, wasn't one of the kids on Willy Wonka?
3: Yeah, she got all huge like a balloon.
0: Yeah.
3: Yeah.
0: Professor Plum or something? No, that's a whole different movie.
3: That's a whole different movie.
0: I knew that as it came out of my mouth. I'm so sorry. Charlie's ashamed to admit that he knows me right now.
2: No, I'm not even going to say it.
0: You ready for a question, Charlie? I'll give you another one.
2: Give us another one.
0: All right. The world's oldest piece of chewing gum is how old, Charlie?
3: Oh, yuck.
2: Are we talking back in the...
0: It's the oldest. It's been around a bit, yeah.
3: Like that somebody is still chewing?
0: No, they're not still chewing it because they'd be dead by now. It's old. It's old chewing gum.
3: And they just kept it for some reason?
0: Apparently.
3: Has it been chewed?
0: Yeah, I think so. I don't...
3: Or is it just like somebody saved a sick of Trident all these years?
0: Let me just stop talking to her. Charlie, this is for you. She asked too many questions. The world's oldest piece of chewing gum is about how old?
2: Like in the AD area? Or?
0: No, it's before that. You guys are making this way more difficult than it needs to be.
2: I didn't know I had to pay attention.
0: Just say a year.
3: 1500 BC.
2: 1200 AD.
0: No, it was the world's oldest piece of chewing gum is 9,000 years old. So
3: you said pick a year. You didn't
2: Yeah.
0: You still would have got it wrong.
2: Well, we'd have had a better chance at it, though.
0: Thanks for coming in, Charlie.
3: Bye, Daddy.
2: Bye, Fluff. Bye, John.
0: Bye-bye. My father-in-law right there. We talk to him every Tuesday just because we can. It's a little thing we like to call Tuesdays with Charlie. Wow.

0: At least 32 people died following a magnitude 7.8 earthquake that rocked Mindanao, causing widespread damage to buildings and vital infrastructure, and triggering tsunami waves in at least 6 coastal areas. FEVOLX said the earthquake struck at 7:37 a.m. on Monday at a depth of 33 kilometers, with the epicenter located 32 kilometers west of Maasim Town in Sarangani. The OCD also reported 134 injured and 12 missing. Over 95,000 employment opportunities are up for grabs in nationwide job fairs on June 12th, in celebration of the 128th Independence Day, according to the Department of Labor and Employment. The DOLE said job seekers are encouraged to apply at 55 job fairs starting tomorrow. Around 1,181 local and overseas employers will offer 95,240 vacancies in retail, manufacturing, construction, business process outsourcing, and accommodation and food service. Classes in Metro Manila opened smoothly for the new school year, with local officials highlighting security measures and support initiatives for returning learners. The Philippine National Police has reported a peaceful and orderly opening of classes nationwide, as it maintained preventative security measures in schools. A suspected fixer was arrested during an entrapment operation outside the Land Transportation Office in Caloocan City. The suspect is allegedly caught facilitating the processing of driver's licenses in exchange for excessive fees. The suspect is not an LTO employee, claimed to have connections within the agency that could speed up the processing of licenses.
1: Pinoy Pop and Originals.
2: 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Start

0: Time now for the movie quote of the day. I've given Heidi several really difficult ones lately, so I found one that was pretty simple that was sent in here. It's from 1998. The Dude Abides.
1: Oh,
0: you can never remember the name of
1: one.
0: It. Yeah, it's called The Big Lebowski.
1: There you go.
0: Yeah, I knew you would get it if I gave you enough time, but we don't have that kind of time. But yeah, that is one that I knew that you would know. So if you would like to submit a movie quote of the day, you can do that at the bottom of the page. You'll see a place to send stuff at johnandheidishow.com. Star.

0: Time now for News to Me as we head to the News to Me news desk with my beautiful bride, Heidi Small.
1: If you had to guess, which actor do you think has died the most times on screen?
0: Boy, I don't even know. Who?
1: You've talked to him. Danny Trejo.
0: Oh, no kidding?
1: He has died 65 times on screen.
0: He is such a nice guy. And he is, you know, he used to be like a really bad dude. He was in prison a whole lot, but now he is just the greatest guy.
1: Taco's 1983 cover of Puttin' on the Ritz made 95-year-old Irving Berlin the oldest living songwriter to score a top 10 hit.
0: Oh, that's pretty cool.
1: And about $1.6 million worth of coins are tossed into the Trevi Fountain every year.
0: We should get a fountain.
1: We should go to that fountain.
0: No, I'm just saying, if we just set up our own little John and Heidi show fountain right outside the studio, I don't know, how much was it? $1.6 million?
1: Yeah, we probably wouldn't get anywhere near that.
0: I'm just saying, you know, and encourage people to toss some coins in there. All right, that is news.
1: That's news to me.
0: It's also news to me. I forgot how we do this.

0: Fun fact for you, Heidi.
1: What's that, John?
0: Purple is the least common national flag color. It's used only on the flags of two countries. Do you know the two?
1: No.
0: Nicaragua and Dominica.
1: Yeah, I would have never.
0: Fun fact for you, Heidi.
1: What's that, John?
0: Gibraltar Airport's runway crosses a major highway, so traffic has to stop when planes need to take off or land.
1: Oh, that's inconvenient.
0: Yeah.
1: You and just dangerous. Hope
0: that everybody stops, because if somebody goes through that red light, you're going to have a lot of problem. Fun fact for you, Heidi.
1: What's that, John?
0: The standard way for Russians to answer their telephone is not hello. They pick up the phone and say, I'm listening.
1: Oh, it's kind of like Frasier.
0: Like Frasier. Yeah, I knew you were going to say that. Fun fact for you, Heidi.
1: What's that, John?
0: Mercury thermometers are useless in Antarctica because it's so cold, the mercury actually freezes.
1: Oh.
0: Yeah. And we'll do one more fun fact for you, Heidi.
1: What's that, John?
0: Kenya has an ice hockey team. It's called the Kenya Ice Lions.
1: Oh.
0: It's kind of cool. Never really thought about that. Several fun facts. Now you know. Thanks for listening to the John and Heidi Show.

0: Time now for some weird news. A Philadelphia pizza shop is turning heads with a slice that's priced at $55.
1: Whoa.
0: But it's not your average cheese pizza. Mariana's Pizza Company has introduced a limited time caviar pizza.
1: Yeah.
0: It's topped with imported Italian cheese, served alongside a 1 ounce jar of premium caviar. The slice arrives on a gold plate with a mother of pearl spoon that customers get to keep the spoon, by the way. Diners can either have the caviar added for them or they can apply it themselves. The shop says the fishy slice was created to celebrate major upcoming events like America's 250th birthday, the World Cup, and the MLB All-Star Game. Regular slices go for about $5, making this version at $55 a serious luxury upgrade. Despite the price, reactions online have been enthusiastic, with many people saying that they are eager to try it. I would actually probably try something. $55, it's a lot for a slice of pizza. But if you're like, you know, I kind of want to just see if it's that good. We've done that before.
1: But you're not a fan of caviar.
0: Have I ever had it? When have I had caviar?
1: You've never had caviar?
0: I don't think so. You don't take me nice places, so. I'll have to check it out.
1: It's just like a spoonful of salt.
0: Is that what it is? I love salt. All right, some weird news right there on the John and Heidi Show.

0: At least 32 people died following a magnitude 7.8 earthquake that rocked Mindanao, causing widespread damage to buildings and vital infrastructure, and triggering tsunami waves in at least 6 coastal areas. FEVOLX said the earthquake struck at 7:37 a.m. on Monday at a depth of 33 kilometers, with the epicenter located 32 kilometers west of Maasim Town in Sarangani. The OCD also reported 134 injured and 12 missing. Over 95,000 employment opportunities are up for grabs in nationwide job fairs on June 12th, in celebration of the 128th Independence Day, according to the Department of Labor and Employment. The DOLE said job seekers are encouraged to apply at 55 job fairs starting tomorrow. Around 1,181 local and overseas employers will offer 95,240 vacancies in retail, manufacturing, construction, business process outsourcing, and accommodation and food service. Classes in Metro Manila opened smoothly for the new school year, with local officials highlighting security measures and support initiatives for returning learners. The Philippine National Police has reported a peaceful and orderly opening of classes nationwide, as it maintained preventative security measures in schools. A suspected fixer was arrested during an entrapment operation outside the Land Transportation Office in Caloocan City. The suspect is allegedly caught facilitating the processing of driver's licenses in exchange for excessive fees. The suspect is not an LTO employee, claimed to have connections within the agency that could speed up the processing of licenses.
1: Pinoy Pop and Originals. Another hour with the best Pinoy Originals. Start

0: Time now for the question of the day. This one is for you, Heidi. A survey found that 17% of women agree men should not wear these. What are they?
1: Crocs.
0: No, that is always your answer, by the way. Anytime there's something to do with clothing, doesn't matter what it is. The answer is sports jerseys. So they're going, dude, don't wear the sports jersey. I don't understand. Do you think that's a bad look?
1: Because no.
0: I don't think it's a bad look. But
1: no.
0: I'm not a sports guy. I don't wear sports jerseys. You did buy me one. It's the one that Griswold wears.
1: And
0: it's a hockey jersey. So I've got, does it say Griswold on the back?
1: It does.
0: Yeah. I've never worn it because
1: I got you one for Happy Gilmore, too.
0: Did you give me? See, and she buys clothing for the husband she wants, not the husband she has.
1: Oh, my God. I bought a 3X. I'm sorry it didn't fit you.
0: No.
1: The husband of my dreams in a 3X.
0: Yeah, no. I think it'll fit me now, but back at the time, it didn't fit. That is your question of the day on the John and Heidi Show.

0: Time now for something special with Heidi Small. What do you have for me, Heidi?
1: We're going to do some turtle talk today.
0: Ooh, I like talking turtles.
1: Turtles lack vocal cords.
0: Oh.
1: But they expel air from their lungs to create a hissing or wheezing sound.
0: Okay.
1: Some males make this unnerving noise during mating.
0: Oh.
1: Some species create vibrations via their throats or shells. Some have been recorded making purring-like noises.
0: Oh, wow.
1: And turtles also click their beaks, grunt, and chirp, and make squeaking sounds. One researcher reported that the common snapping turtle sounds like Darth Vader.
0: Oh, wow. That's
1: kind of cool. Never heard a turtle make noise.
0: Oh, I have. Have you ever been close to a turtle?
1: Yeah.
0: You know how close I was to a turtle once? He bit my chin and wouldn't let go, and he was dangling from my face.
1: Was he hissing?
0: No. At that point, he was just hanging on for dear life, so...
1: And sea turtles emit low-frequency sounds that are undetectable to the human ears.
0: Huh.
1: Fetal sea turtles buried underneath the beach have been recorded squeaking to one another within their clutch of eggs, so they all hatch at the same time, increasing their chances of survival. How cool is that?
0: That's very cool. Like a little countdown. Here we go. We're breaking free.
1: And fetal freshwater turtles can communicate within the clutch. Those on the top develop quicker, so they're closer to hatching. And then they breathe more, which emits carbon dioxide. When the carbon dioxide reaches the lower turtles, their metabolism speeds up, so they all hatch together.
0: Well, it's teamwork, baby.
1: Isn't that crazy?
0: That is wild.
1: Turtles also use body language, such as bobbing their heads, extending their retracting their necks, and staring intensely at each other to assert dominance or show submission. They also use touch to communicate, rubbing their backs together affectionately before mating.
0: Oh, that's cool.
1: But these scenarios are not the norm outside of mating and the occasional fight for territory. Most turtles lead a solitary life, long and alone.
0: Oh, well, yeah. I liked most of that. It was kind of a downer at the end, Heidi.
1: I'm sorry.
0: The way to ruin a great story.
1: I know.
0: All right, that is something special with Heidi Small.
2: Pinoy Originals.
3: I don't know. I'm just addicted to it.
2: A

0: Time now for the list. We have the most rage-inducing tech problems. We went through the first six yesterday, and we're going to go through the next six today. I've got the entire list in the show notes. So this is some person on the internet, Brian Phillips from The Ringer, is the one that put this list together. So we're up to number six. We already did that. That was the one. Stop connecting me to a customer service chatbot that doesn't have any answers. How about this one? Number seven, don't make me check in online six separate times for every doctor's appointment.
1: Right.
0: When we both know that I'm going to have to answer the same questions when I get in the room anyway.
1: Exactly.
0: Number eight, stop doing the thing where the banner reappears and hides the very lines of text I'm supposed to be reading.
1: Yes.
0: Number nine, for the love of God, please figure out shipping status updates. Yeah. Number 10. Get touch screens out of cars. I agree with that.
1: Yeah.
0: I like, kids, if you don't know what it was like to have a knob on your radio, you don't know what living was like. we were in a rental car, and I'm punching the screen. I'm like, how do you find the radio? And I was like six layers deep before I finally found the radio. Right. I was so very annoyed. Number 11, could streaming services perhaps go back to being better than cable? Because there's so many now. It's like, it'd probably be cheaper to just get cable again.
1: Yeah.
0: And the last on the list, number 12, make weather apps accurately relay the weather. So there's so many times those are way off. These are the most rage-inducing tech problems. I've got the entire list in the show notes for today at johnandheidishow.com. The music.

0: At least 32 people died following a magnitude 7.8 earthquake that rocked Mindanao, causing widespread damage to buildings and vital infrastructure, and triggering tsunami waves in at least 6 coastal areas. FIVOLX said the earthquake struck at 7:37 a.m. on Monday at a depth of 33 kilometers, with the epicenter located 32 kilometers west of Maasim town in Sarangani. The OCD also reported 134 injured and 12 missing. Over 95,000 employment opportunities are up for grabs in nationwide job fairs on June 12th, in celebration of the 128th Independence Day, according to the Department of Labor and Employment. The DOLE said job seekers are encouraged to apply at 55 job fairs starting tomorrow. Around 1,181 local and overseas employers will offer 95,240 vacancies in retail, manufacturing, construction, business process outsourcing, and accommodation and food service. Classes in Metro Manila opened smoothly for the new school year, with local officials highlighting security measures and support initiatives for returning learners. The Philippine National Police has reported a peaceful and orderly opening of classes nationwide, as it maintained preventative security measures in schools. A suspected fixer was arrested during an entrapment operation outside the Land Transportation Office in Caloocan City. The suspect is allegedly caught facilitating the processing of driver's licenses in exchange for excessive fees. The suspect is not an LTO employee, claimed to have connections within the agency that could speed up the processing of licenses.
1: Enjoy pop and originals.
2: Another hour with the best Pinoy originals. Start

0: At least 32 people died following a magnitude 7.8 earthquake that rocked Mindanao, causing widespread damage to buildings and vital infrastructure, and triggering tsunami waves in at least 6 coastal areas. FIVOLX said the earthquake struck at 7:37 a.m. on Monday at a depth of 33 kilometers, with the epicenter located 32 kilometers west of Maasim Town in Sarangani. The OCD also reported 134 injured and 12 missing. Over 95,000 employment opportunities are up for grabs in nationwide job fairs on June 12th, in celebration of the 128th Independence Day, according to the Department of Labor and Employment. The DOLE said job seekers are encouraged to apply at 55 job fairs starting tomorrow. Around 1,181 local and overseas employers will offer 95,240 vacancies in retail, manufacturing, construction, business process outsourcing, and accommodation and food service. Classes in Metro Manila opened smoothly for the new school year, with local officials highlighting security measures and support initiatives for returning learners. The Philippine National Police has reported a peaceful and orderly opening of classes nationwide, as it maintained preventative security measures in schools. A suspected fixer was arrested during an entrapment operation outside the Land Transportation Office in Caloocan City. The suspect is allegedly caught facilitating the processing of driver's licenses in exchange for excessive fees. The suspect is not an LTO employee, claimed to have connections within the agency that could speed up the processing of licenses.
1: Pinoy Pop and Originals. Another hour with the best Pinoy Originals.

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It's time for lunch. It's time for the lunch show here on OPM Radio. Ricardo's cooking till 2 o'clock. Welcome all.

0: 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Hey, we're cooking till 2 o'clock. This is the lunch show with Ricardo. 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
2: Batong pagulong-gulong, di kakapitan ng lumot. A rolling stone gathers no moss. This quote in Tagalog means that a person who does not settle in one place cannot gather any possessions, status, or wealth.

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Welcome. This is a lunch show. I'm Ricardo, keeping you company.

0: At least 32 people died following a magnitude 7.8 earthquake that rocked Mindanao, causing widespread damage to buildings and vital infrastructure, and triggering tsunami waves in at least 6 coastal areas. FEVOLX said the earthquake struck at 7:37 a.m. on Monday at a depth of 33 kilometers, with the epicenter located 32 kilometers west of Maasim Town in Sarangani. The OCD also reported 134 injured and 12 missing. Over 95,000 employment opportunities are up for grabs in nationwide job fairs on June 12th, in celebration of the 128th Independence Day, according to the Department of Labor and Employment. The DOLE said job seekers are encouraged to apply at 55 job fairs starting tomorrow. Around 1,181 local and overseas employers will offer 95,240 vacancies in retail, manufacturing, construction, business process outsourcing, and accommodation and food service. Classes in Metro Manila opened smoothly for the new school year, with local officials highlighting security measures and support initiatives for returning learners. The Philippine National Police has reported a peaceful and orderly opening of classes nationwide, as it maintained preventative security measures in schools. A suspected fixer was arrested during an entrapment operation outside the Land Transportation Office in Caloocan City. The suspect is allegedly caught facilitating the processing of driver's licenses in exchange for excessive fees. The suspect is not an LTO employee, claimed to have connections within the agency that could speed up the processing of licenses.
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How many times did I say OPM? Hey, we're cooking till 2 o'clock. This is the lunch show with Ricardo. What you're having for lunch? Let us know. 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

0: At least 32 people died following a magnitude 7.8 earthquake that rocked Mindanao, causing widespread damage to buildings and vital infrastructure, and triggering tsunami waves in at least 6 coastal areas. FEVOLX said the earthquake struck at 7:37 a.m. on Monday at a depth of 33 kilometers, with the epicenter located 32 kilometers west of Maasim Town in Sarangani. The OCD also reported 134 injured and 12 missing. Over 95,000 employment opportunities are up for grabs in nationwide job fairs on June 12th, in celebration of the 128th Independence Day, according to the Department of Labor and Employment. The DOLE said job seekers are encouraged to apply at 55 job fairs starting tomorrow. Around 1,181 local and overseas employers will offer 95,240 vacancies in retail, manufacturing, construction, business process outsourcing, and accommodation and food service. Classes in Metro Manila opened smoothly for the new school year, with local officials highlighting security measures and support initiatives for returning learners. The Philippine National Police has reported a peaceful and orderly opening of classes nationwide, as it maintained preventative security measures in schools. A suspected fixer was arrested during an entrapment operation outside the Land Transportation Office in Caloocan City. The suspect is allegedly caught facilitating the processing of driver's licenses in exchange for excessive fees. The suspect is not an LTO employee, claimed to have connections within the agency that could speed up the processing of licenses.
1: Pinoy Pop and Originals.
2: Another hour with the best Pinoy Originals. Star.

0: At least 32 people died following a magnitude 7.8 earthquake that rocked Mindanao, causing widespread damage to buildings and vital infrastructure, and triggering tsunami waves in at least 6 coastal areas. FIVOLCS said the earthquake struck at 7:37 a.m. on Monday at a depth of 33 kilometers, with the epicenter located 32 kilometers west of Maasim Town in Sarangani. The OCD also reported 134 injured and 12 missing. Over 95,000 employment opportunities are up for grabs in nationwide job fairs on June 12th, in celebration of the 128th Independence Day, according to the Department of Labor and Employment. The DOLE said job seekers are encouraged to apply at 55 job fairs starting tomorrow. Around 1,181 local and overseas employers will offer 95,240 vacancies in retail, manufacturing, construction, business process outsourcing, and accommodation and food service. Classes in Metro Manila opened smoothly for the new school year, with local officials highlighting security measures and support initiatives for returning learners. The Philippine National Police has reported a peaceful and orderly opening of classes nationwide, as it maintained preventative security measures in schools. A suspected fixer was arrested during an entrapment operation outside the Land Transportation Office in Caloocan City. The suspect is allegedly caught facilitating the processing of driver's licenses in exchange for excessive fees. The suspect is not an LTO employee, claimed to have connections within the agency that could speed up the processing of licenses.
1: Pinoy Pop and Originals.
2: Another hour with the best Pinoy Originals. Star.

0: At least 32 people died following a magnitude 7.8 earthquake that rocked Mindanao, causing widespread damage to buildings and vital infrastructure, and triggering tsunami waves in at least 6 coastal areas. FEVOLX said the earthquake struck at 7:37 a.m. on Monday at a depth of 33 kilometers, with the epicenter located 32 kilometers west of Maasim Town in Sarangani. The OCD also reported 134 injured and 12 missing. Over 95,000 employment opportunities are up for grabs in nationwide job fairs on June 12th, in celebration of the 128th Independence Day, according to the Department of Labor and Employment. The DOLE said job seekers are encouraged to apply at 55 job fairs starting tomorrow. Around 1,181 local and overseas employers will offer 95,240 vacancies in retail, manufacturing, construction, business process outsourcing, and accommodation and food service. Classes in Metro Manila opened smoothly for the new school year, with local officials highlighting security measures and support initiatives for returning learners. The Philippine National Police has reported a peaceful and orderly opening of classes nationwide, as it maintained preventative security measures in schools. A suspected fixer was arrested during an entrapment operation outside the Land Transportation Office in Caloocan City. The suspect is allegedly caught facilitating the processing of driver's licenses in exchange for excessive fees. The suspect is not an LTO employee, claimed to have connections within the agency that could speed up the processing of licenses.
1: Pinoy Pop and Originals.
2: Another hour with the best Pinoy Originals. Start

0: everybody. Welcome to the Tuesday show. This is Fun with Am and Davo and Aaron.
1: Oh.
0: We don't have an Aaron with us today, though. I think the reason why is because of the fact that, well, he's got tired of all the yap procrastinating that was going on here. That's really nice, but we've lost one of our co-hosts because I can't shut my mouth. So.
1: Yeah, true. He just walked right out.
0: Anyway, we're going to have the show without him today, and we are going to talk about a few things here, but
1: yeah.
0: I want to start by thanking all the people who've tuned in to listen to the only radio crew, the two of us here, that spins out of control when we've lost one of the spokes in our wheel.
1: Oh, and
0: disappears, we're out of control here.
1: That's right.
0: What things are we going to talk about? Well, of course, we got hot off the top news we're going to do. We have the trivia reveal people
1: for
0: are going to play along with.
1: Absolutely.
0: I want to talk about this reasons to beware of camping with your kids.
1: Well, it is camping season, isn't it?
0: It is.
1: Yeah.
0: And we don't have kids, so I don't have to worry about it, but I want to help the people that do have kids.
1: Yeah, you should listen to us, for sure.
0: Listen to us for advice on parenting.
1: That's right. Well, I'm going to update us on the latest on Taylor Swift, Post Malone, and Alan Jackson.
0: Okay, and then the magic is going to happen when Aaron, who's not here today with us, is still going to do his joke of the day.
1: That's right. How nice of him.
0: Radio magic that happens. How about after that, we do a little Days of Our Lives.
1: Sure, I want to talk
0: about the weekend. So it's going to be about
1: us,
0: but from my perspective.
1: It was a
0: big
1: one, for sure. And then I've got some...
2: Trivia, baby!
0: Yeah,
1: it's just
0: got the trivia.
1: So hopefully you can get some more answers right.
0: Yeah. Finally, I don't have him taking over all my answers. I can get some right. Okay,
1: that's right. And then we're going to update us with another weekly wacky word.
0: We got that coming
1: today
0: as well.
1: We'll see what that's going to be.
0: Let's talk about this. Signs you're not a chef. I'm not a chef.
1: You're not.
0: And this should apply to me.
1: Yeah, you'll check off every one of these, I think.
0: Probably.
1: Sure.
0: After that, we got our good news segment. We got our trivia preview. We got questions at the end of the show. You need to hear those questions.
1: That's right.
0: You have to answer from tomorrow, so stick around. And how about this? Let's get started with Hot Off the Top News!
3: It's weird. The weird and wacky news.
0: You know, it's just not the same. I'm sorry, my dear. It's just not the same.
1: It's not.
0: How about these little headlines we got going on here? Detroit priest punches young suspect trying to flee.
1: No.
0: What? Suspect of what?
1: I thought they were supposed to turn the other cheek.
0: No.
1: I guess somebody else's cheek.
0: That's the Old Testament.
1: That's right.
0: How about this one? We got a farmer who sprays illegally parked cars with manure.
1: Ew, David.
0: Otherwise known as poop. We are going to talk about that when we get back. It's just the two of us today, so hang out with us here on Fun with Am and Davo and Aaron.
4: 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OPM Radio.

0: Hey, you in the blue car there driving up and down the street. Yeah, you. I want you to, you know, welcome us back to the show here. This is Fun with Am and Dave-O and Aaron and whoever you are. Just turn the radio up a little louder here us, okay? So you can
1: spread the word.
0: So you can hear the news, hot off the top news, a little bit better, because we're going to talk about a priest out of Detroit who punched a young suspect trying to flee.
1: Oh,
0: what was he fleeing from? What did he do? Why is he a suspect? We're going to find out. This priest helped to stop an 18-year-old from fleeing after a crash involving a stolen vehicle.
1: Ruh-roh.
0: Reverend got our old Scooby back here on the show. Reverend Jean-Baptiste Cummins. He witnessed the collision outside the church and chased the suspect where...
1: Wow.
0: Yeah, when bystanders shouted for someone to stop him, the priest was the one who he put on his Superman cape.
1: Oh, my goodness.
0: And his Spidey cape at the same time.
1: Yeah.
0: So the priest caught the teen, and during a struggle, he punched him several times to keep him from escaping.
1: No.
0: So with help from a church member, he restrained the subject before checking on an injured woman involved in the crash.
1: He's doing it all.
0: Yeah, Cummins later described the incident as a quote, just another day in the D.
1: I think he means Detroit.
0: Yeah, he's talking about Detroit.
1: Okay.
0: Yeah, that's right. Be careful with that, how that comes across. How about this one here? We got a farmer who sprayed illegal car, they're parked illegally.
1: Mm-hmm.
0: He sprayed them all with manure.
1: Oh my goodness.
0: It was a sheep farmer of all kind of farmers. In England's Lake District, sprayed more than 20 illegally parked vehicles with liquid cow manure. Like diarrhea. After tourists ignored signs and barriers and parked on his private farmland, Farmer Hog Hodgson, what a name.
1: Yeah.
0: Farmer Hog Hodgson said visitors moved rocks he had placed to block access during a busy holiday weekend. Frustrated, he used a slurry spreader
1: to coat
0: the cars, including several luxury vehicles.
1: I hope they weren't convertibles.
0: No. With manure. The vehicle owners, they were a little displeased. Local police are investigating the whole incident, and we'll find out what happens to Mr. Farmer Hog Hodgson. Love that name. Those are your news and the hot off the top news today. That's some great stuff right there. We are going to be back in just a little bit, because the two of us are going to be answering some questions in the trivia reveal. Of course, we expect you to play along with us, so make sure you're back for more Fun with Am and Dave-O and Aaron right after this. Okay.

0: 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It's now time for everybody's favorite game show. It's time for the Trivia Reveal. 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
0: And now it's time for the questions that we need to ask on the Trivia Reveal. Of course, all of you can play along with us. Mm-hmm. We've got Amanda and myself here today, and we are going to ask this first question.
2: I hope I got it right.
0: According to a survey, 3% of people are afraid of being alone here.
2: Ooh.
0: Where is it?
2: Mm.
0: Where is it, Amanda? What do you got?
2: I guess I'll say on a boat in the ocean at night.
0: Oh.
2: Seems like a nightmare.
0: I'm on a boat.
2: Is that how it goes?
0: Yeah, but you can't say anymore because then the swears start
2: coming
0: out.
2: That's right. That's right.
0: Okay, so that's your answer.
2: Yeah.
0: I'm going to say, and you know this, in a dark basement.
2: Ooh, in any basement.
0: In any
2: really.
0: Basement. When I was a kid, it didn't have to be dark. You're right.
2: Yeah, the lights were on.
0: The lights are on, but you know that as soon as you hit the lights and you shut them off, you got to get
2: you
0: up the stairs.
2: Go. Yeah, book
0: up
2: it.
0: As fast as possible. The actual answer is in an elevator.
2: Okay, sure.
0: It does seem like a small percentage would be afraid of that.
2: True.
0: How about this next one? Number two, over 70% of households include at least one person who does this. Mm. What is it?
2: I'm going to say obsessively cleans.
0: Over 70% of households. Okay.
2: Sure.
0: Okay.
2: Yeah.
0: I'm going to say that that bratty little kid who jump scares everybody in the family.
2: Oh my gosh. My brother did this
0: did
2: to me
0: your brother
2: all
0: do that?
2: The time when I was growing up. He said he was preparing me.
0: Preparing you for?
2: Like if some,
0: other people jump scaring
2: like
0: you?
2: Like I should attack him, but that never worked.
0: Well, the actual answer is snores.
2: Oh.
0: Good news. Everybody, good news. Amanda just informed me the other day that I don't snore as much
2: as I used to.
0: So thank you very much.
2: Good for you, honey.
0: Okay, how about this next one? Finally, about 1/3 of adults have never done this.
2: Ooh.
0: What is it? They've never done it.
2: I say a cartwheel. That's right.
0: You're getting your inspiration from The Office again, aren't you?
2: Creed wanted to do a cartwheel, and then he finally did it.
0: So he's no longer part of this equation here. I said, listen to our show.
2: Oh.
0: That has to change.
2: It does.
0: Yeah. 1/3 of adults have never listened to our show. Come on, you guys. Share it. Tell everybody about it. But the actual answer is not that. It's flown in a plane.
2: Oh, wow. Yeah, I get that.
0: Yeah,
2: sure.
0: I can get that too. So, but those who are flying in the plane who are not part of this, listen to our show.
2: Yeah, come on.
0: Listen to the show. Okay, we're going to have more fun coming up. And we are going to talk about some weird, random, funny things. We're going to talk about reasons to beware because it's camping season of camping with your
2: bears.
0: Kids.
2: Oh, kids. Yeah,
0: yeah
2: right.
0: Not
2: okay.
0: our kids. Not
2: Sorry.
0: Our kids. Your kids and not bears. Okay, we'll be right back with more fun with Am and Dave and Aaron right after this.

0: Hello, hello. Hello, hello. Are you there?
1: Hello.
0: Knocka, knocka, knocka.
1: Hello.
0: It's time to come in and be part of the show. This is Fun with Em and Dave-O and Aaron. No Aaron today, but we got Amanda and myself taking over, and we still have, even though no Aaron, we still have a sponsor.
2: This program is made possible in part by a grant from Gay Flower Moving Company. Quality movers with the best haircuts in the business.
0: Oh, isn't that nice?
1: Oh, golly.
0: I'm hiring them. How come they never leave a phone number for us to call them?
1: I don't know. Look it up, I guess.
0: Incognito. We've got some random funny things we need to talk about right now. It's camping season for a lot of people
1: around the world.
0: And we've got, we don't have kids, but we've got advice as people who don't have kids.
1: And you should listen to us.
0: Listen to our advice, okay? So these are reasons to beware of camping with your kids.
1: Ooh, what do we got?
0: Have we got a bomb, bomb, bomb? How about this one here? We've got all of your kids' socks will become wet within 5 minutes of your arrival.
1: They're guaranteed.
0: Of course.
1: Right?
0: Yeah. Okay. And Amanda, you've got some good stuff here. What advice do you have?
1: Your morning bathroom ritual will go from being your favorite part of the day to an hour of panic each day.
0: Yes. Let's just maybe reword this. The reason we don't have kids to go camp with. That's what we'll reword
1: all
0: this
1: we thought
0: to.
1: About was camping that would be.
0: All right, how about your kids will each find a special rock and then promptly lose it, causing you to spend the entire weekend searching for that rock.
1: Oh, yeah.
0: So just remember this. You know what? This is great for parents maybe who haven't taken kids camping yet.
1: Yeah, that's
0: right. So
1: that
0: they understand what to expect. How about this next one here? This one's got fire in it.
1: Ooh,
0: so what have you got, Amanda?
1: Well, starting a fire on purpose is really hard. Starting one by accident is quite easy. It's kind of like making a baby. Yeah, don't plan for it. It'll just happen.
0: Don't you find that? You're at a campsite and you're trying to get that fire going and it just takes forever. And then all of a sudden there's a wildfire that just started right next to you.
1: Golly.
0: It's like, how did that start?
1: Yep.
0: How about this next one? Ever try to get a 3-year-old to sit down?
1: No.
0: Now try it. In a canoe.
1: No.
0: Oh, that's tipping over. Okay, how about this next one, Amanda?
1: You'll probably say, I think that's poison ivy at least 40 times, and you'll be right twice. Horrible.
0: Oh, jeez. Yeah. And then another weekend of, being the nurse and the doctor. How about you'll spend approximately 75% of each night explaining what that noise was.
1: Oh, my God. You do that with me anyway.
0: That's good. Yes, I do. Oh, boy. These are good ones, actually. Two words. You want to do those two words?
1: Do you
0: want to say them or do you want to do them?
1: Out loud.
0: You're not going to do it, hey?
1: I am not.
0: Okay, how about, what is it? Last one.
1: Tent fart.
0: Okay, there you go. That is some random funny things. And you want to really remember, I hope you wrote this list down, even if you're driving, reasons to beware of camping with your kids. We are going to take a break. We are going to come back, and Amanda is going to educate us on what's going on in the music industry.
1: I sure am.
0: With what, Amanda? What are you doing?
1: The Daily Music News. Come on back for it.
0: Of course you are.

0: At least 32 people died following a magnitude 7.8 earthquake that rocked Mindanao, causing widespread damage to buildings and vital infrastructure, and triggering tsunami waves in at least 6 coastal areas. FEVOLX said the earthquake struck at 7:37 a.m. on Monday at a depth of 33 kilometers, with the epicenter located 32 kilometers west of Maasim Town in Sarangani. The OCD also reported 134 injured and 12 missing. Over 95,000 employment opportunities are up for grabs in nationwide job fairs on June 12th, in celebration of the 128th Independence Day, according to the Department of Labor and Employment. The DOLE said job seekers are encouraged to apply at 55 job fairs starting tomorrow. Around 1,181 local and overseas employers will offer 95,240 vacancies in retail, manufacturing, construction, business process outsourcing, and accommodation and food service. Classes in Metro Manila opened smoothly for the new school year, with local officials highlighting security measures and support initiatives for returning learners. The Philippine National Police has reported a peaceful and orderly opening of classes nationwide, as it maintained preventative security measures in schools. A suspected fixer was arrested during an entrapment operation outside the Land Transportation Office in Caloocan City. The suspect is allegedly caught facilitating the processing of driver's licenses in exchange for excessive fees. The suspect is not an LTO employee, claimed to have connections within the agency that could speed up the processing of licenses.
1: Pinoy Pop and Originals.
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0: Okay, we're back to it here on Fun with Am and Davo and Aaron.
1: Yes, sir.
0: Minus the Aaron today, but that's okay. We're going to make sure you have a good time anyway.
1: That's right.
0: And an educated time as well, because right now it's time for Amanda to do the daily music news.
1: All right. Are you ready for it?
0: Yeah. Oh, you did a little bit of that. All right.
1: That's right.
0: Yeah,
1: okay. So Taylor Swift, can you guess?
0: What?
1: Shattered Spotify, Amazon, and Apple Music records on Friday with her new song, I Knew It, I Knew You.
0: Oh.
1: It became the most streamed song on Spotify in a single day by a female.
0: What? In single day?
1: Yeah. Apple said it set the record for the biggest soundtrack single by first day streams and the platform's biggest country single of 2026.
0: Well, good for you, Taylor Swift.
1: Yeah, that's right. And at Amazon, it had the largest 24-hour streaming debut for any song in 2026. So
0: any song in 2026.
1: That's right. Swifty's back.
0: Yep.
1: Okay, so this one, Post Malone, you won't guess it, but Rockabye Baby has released lullaby renditions of Post Malone.
0: Mm.
1: The 12-song album featuring baby-friendly takes of Posty's biggest hits have arrived on Friday.
0: Okay.
1: It wasn't the most streamed thing on platforms, it features songs such as his hit Swali collab, Sunflower, as a fellow Billboard Hot 100 hits like Circles, I Had Some Help, Chemical, Psycho, and Rockstar. Babies are falling asleep to that, huh? Okay, that's a new generation.
0: It took me a little while to get into Post Malone, but yeah, I'm kind of digging him.
1: Yeah, I can see it.
0: Yep.
1: Alan Jackson, his previously announced final full-length concert, Last Call, One More for the Road, the finale, is set for June 27th at Nissan Stadium.
0: Nissan Stadium.
1: In Nashville. It will be taped for NBC titled Alan Jackson, The Last Show.
0: The Last Show.
1: Yeah.
0: Okay.
1: It'll air later this year on NBC and stream on Peacock. It also, in the lineup, are Carrie Underwood, Luke Bryan, Eric Church, Luke Combs, Miranda Lambert, and more.
0: Okay. Now, one thing I've always wanted to sing is the word peacock. I've always wanted.
1: Okay.
0: Peacock.
1: That could have been worse.
0: Is that fantastic?
1: Yeah. Okay.
0: I gotta go to the bathroom for some reason now.
1: Oh, golly.
0: Okay, thank you very much for the daily music news there, Amanda. We are now going to do some trickery in the studio here.
1: Oh.
0: And it's not AI trickery, okay?
1: No, that's true.
0: Aaron is going, even though he hasn't been on the show today, he's going to join us here for the joke of the day that's coming up next. So get ready for that. I think we've got some in the vault. I'll probably go and get them. I think that's how we're going to do that.
1: Yeah.
0: Okay. So let's find out what joke he's going to tell us that he's told us before, but was so good it deserved a second take. We'll catch that on the other side of Fun with Am and Davo and Aaron.

0: ladies and gentlemen. It's the Tuesday version of this, and Aaron's taking it over. So what is it, Aaron? It's your...
1: joke of the day. Let's see if this gets me fired.
0: Let's find out here. Is this any better than yesterday's joke? I guess we'll find out right now. What is it, Aaron?
1: A woman goes to the doctor and asks for birth control pills.
2: Ooh.
1: The doctor is shocked. Why do you want those?
2: Yeah.
1: She replies, they help me sleep better.
0: What?
1: And the doctor says, how do they help you sleep better? The woman responds, I put them in my 16-year-old daughter's orange juice every morning I sleep like a baby.
0: Oh, that's awful. that is a little bit of a neck collar.
1: Right? You know, that was a good one.
0: It is pretty good.
2: That's definitely on the edge, everybody.
0: Okay, there you go. There is Aaron's joke of the day.
2: Where's that HR guy we used to have?
1: Larry's been let go.
0: I think he's been fired or something. So
2: it's been smooth sailing for a while.
0: Okay, we're going to take a little bit of a break and we'll be right back because we've got, remember Days of Our Lives? I don't think we mentioned that at the beginning of the show.
2: We did. Don't worry.
0: Did we? Okay, good. So it's Days of Our Lives and we got to figure out which one of us are going to share about our lives here today. So we'll be right back to do that on more fun with Am and Dave and Aaron.

0: Welcome back, everybody. This is
1: Fun
0: with
1: Am
0: and Davo and Aaron. And are you doing Welcome Back, Cotter?
1: Yeah. Okay. Doing all the old stuff.
0: We are going to do Days of Our Lives on the show right now.
1: Without Aaron. Yeah.
0: So Aaron is going to have to get caught up on what we're talking about. I'm basically just talking about our... Not even our weekend, our week.
1: Yeah.
0: So can we count on one hand... These fingers, how many shows and events we did?
1: Oh, I don't know.
0: I don't think we can. I think I have to add my other hand here. So we ended up doing a bike rodeo at a school.
1: At the school.
0: We ended up doing a festival at a school.
1: And you did the music bingo for seniors week.
0: That's right. And we did the music bingo.
1: Another music provider for another seniors barbecue.
0: That's right. We did that. I forgot about the music bingo, actually. I was going to list them off and totally forgot we did the music bingo for the seniors. Yes, it's seniors week, it was seniors week, and so we were celebrating all our seniors, which is a fantastic thing to do.
1: Yeah.
0: And we then had our photo booth.
1: High school rodeo provincials.
0: So the kids had fun with that one.
1: Sure.
0: Let's talk about all the pictures that you were getting in the cloud as the week was going on.
1: Yeah, that was kind of fun. They automatically upload into the cloud. So I was wondering, like, how busy is the photo booth? How's the photo booth going? Mm-hmm. Is it working? Is it on? Blah, blah, blah. And I saw a lot of wacky kids doing a lot of wacky stuff. And, I think they said they had a lot of fun. So
0: we were sneak peeking it. Is what we were doing.
1: We sure were. Yeah. Yep.
0: So we had that. We took that photo booth actually to one of the weddings that we had on the weekend as well.
1: Yeah, we did. Yes.
0: So we did that at a wedding.
1: We both had weddings that we were.
0: Let's talk about that photo booth and getting it to the venue for your wedding.
1: Golly,
0: let's talk about that. Fire escape stairs? Huh?
1: Three stories.
0: 250-275-pound photo booth.
1: Yeah.
0: In a giant case that you have to
1: goodness. And it's those like metal stairs that are see-through, and I have a fear of heights. So as you go up, my stomach is dropping because I'm like, I'm going up.
0: You left your stomach on the ground.
1: Oh my gosh, that's awful.
0: Oh jeez.
1: We did have to enlist some help with us. Thankfully that there were people there.
0: Yeah.
1: But we had some wild nights, and then up and at 'em early on Sunday. Well, this is your story. Man. I'm not taking it over.
0: You want me to tell? Are we talking about the camper? So we rented the camper out. We also took our camper, which we rent out on Friday.
1: Yeah.
0: Hour and a half away from where we live. We deliver the camper. Mm-hmm. Hour and a half back. Well, we go out to Calgary first, and where this is the city we live close to.
1: Yeah.
0: And then we come back here. After the weekend's over, Sunday, we got to go pick up the camper again.
1: Yeah.
0: When we get out there, we knew that there was no power out there. We knew that.
1: On Friday when we were delivering it.
0: Yeah.
1: Let's remember to take the generator with us.
0: Yeah, because that
1: slide out.
0: Slide out has to come in. We get there an hour and a half away, and she goes, "Hey, guess what we forgot?"
1: Yeah.
0: Oh no.
1: And the battery's dead.
0: But guess what? I saved the day.
1: Yeah.
0: How did I save the day, Amanda?
1: I was ready to just like drive back into town and try and figure something out.
0: Yeah.
1: But you were like, "No, let's stop at the nearby campsite."
0: Mm-hmm.
1: Ask the camp manager, see if they have anything, a generator we can just like take for 5 minutes. There was somebody who was like just packing up because it was later in the day. Most people were gone. Like the campsite we were at was deserted.
0: Deserted, yeah.
1: And like a government site, so there's no rangers or there's no people there. So we found a guy. He had an inverter. He said, "I'll come and help you." Took a couple
0: 1,000-watt inverter.
1: Yeah.
0: Once we get it plugged in.
1: I told a friend that today, and she goes, "We burned out an inverter doing that." Yeah. Oh, golly.
0: Just chugging along.
1: Yeah.
0: So we got it in.
1: Inch by inch, it went in, and we could pack her up and go. So crisis averted because of Dave.
0: Yeah, that was crazy. And that's really, for Days of Our Lives, the whole reason that whole story led up to that, how I saved the day.
1: Yeah, I had to repeat it dozens of times on the way back. It was tiresome, but... You got your flowers, my dear.
0: Thank you. Well, there you go. There's my Days of Our Lives story for this week, and Aaron can tell us how he saved the day next week. Okay, we are going to take a break. What we get coming back here? Oh, we got Amanda who's going to save the day today.
1: Oh, I sure am.
0: She's going to save the day doing what, Amanda?
2: Trivia.
1: Favorite day of the week.
0: Love it. We'll be back in just a little bit with more fun with Am and Dave and Aaron.
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0: And it's another edition of Fun with Em and Dave and Aaron. Aaron today. Okay.
1: That's okay.
0: But that means he doesn't have to hog all the answers here. And I can finally look like a hero.
1: That's right.
0: Again.
1: I've got my ding ding button ready.
0: There we go.
1: Yeah,
0: you've got a little bit of a segment here and some trivia on this lovely segment we like to call
1: Mandatainment.
0: Okay, all right. What do you got?
1: Are you ready for it?
0: So of course.
1: It is a multiple choice trivia. So okay. You have a
0: just
1: quarter
0: like
1: chance of getting it right. Okay?
0: Multiple choice like A or B, right?
1: A, B, C, D.
0: Oh, no.
1: That's
0: doing
1: multiple,
0: this to me.
1: Okay. All right. It's easy. What is the strongest muscle in the human body?
0: Oh.
1: Is it the jaw,
0: nope,
1: the heart,
0: nope,
1: your glutes,
0: nope,
1: or your eye roll muscle?
0: Oh, you know what? I actually wasn't. I thought you were going to say a different muscle, and I was going to say that one. So you repeat those.
1: Okay.
0: I didn't even listen to them because I was like, I know the answer to this.
1: Okay. You were going to say brain.
0: Okay. Your jaw.
1: Heart, glutes, or your eye roll muscle?
0: I'm going to say the heart.
1: Oh, it's the jaw.
0: The jaw, really?
1: Yeah.
0: Really?
1: Okay.
0: You know what I thought you were going to say? You were going to say your tongue. That's what I thought. I thought the tongue was always one of the strongest muscles.
1: Okay.
0: But okay.
1: Which of the following is a fruit? Is it celery, rhubarb, avocado, or fruitcake?
0: Which one is a fruit?
1: Yeah.
0: It is
1: celery.
0: Rhubarb.
1: Rhubarb is your answer?
0: Yeah.
1: Oh, wrong.
0: What is it?
1: It's avocado.
0: Avocado's a fruit.
1: Yeah, because they grow on trees. Okay.
0: Oh, yeah. I don't think I really actually knew that because we don't have a lot of avocado trees around here, so I didn't really know where they grew. But anyway.
1: True.
0: Big, long expression.
1: We've had two wrong answers. We have two more questions. Hopefully, you'll get a 50% answer.
0: Yeah. More rap. Yep. Procrastinating is what I'm trying to do here. So.
2: That's the word of the day.
0: I worked it
2: in.
0: Thank you very much.
1: Okay. Which app has the most total users? Is it TikTok, Snapchat, Instagram, or my mom's group chat?
0: I'm going to say Instagram.
1: Oh,
3: ding, ding, ding.
1: You got it.
0: I got one right.
1: I was getting nervous for you.
0: Yeah.
1: Okay, last question.
0: What
1: Italian city is famous for its system of canals? Is it Rome, Naples, Venice, or Venice Beach?
0: I'm going to say Venice.
3: Ding, ding, ding.
1: Oh, yay. Yeah, I'm so happy.
0: Thank you. I got half of them right.
1: Yeah.
0: Okay.
1: Yeah.
0: And, I learned that avocado is a fruit.
1: This is educational and fun.
0: Yeah. Okay. That is going to be it for that. So we're going to take another break. And when we get back, what are we going to be doing? Well, it's going to be that weekly wacky word time.
1: Mm.
0: And Amanda is going to let us know what the weekly wacky word is going to be for this week coming up. So
1: yeah, you're going to love
0: it. Stick around and find out what that is on Fun with Em and Dave and Aaron.

0: At least 32 people died following a magnitude 7.8 earthquake that rocked Mindanao, causing widespread damage to buildings and vital infrastructure, and triggering tsunami waves in at least 6 coastal areas. FEVOLX said the earthquake struck at 7:37 a.m. on Monday at a depth of 33 kilometers, with the epicenter located 32 kilometers west of Maasim Town in Sarangani. The OCD also reported 134 injured and 12 missing. Over 95,000 employment opportunities are up for grabs in nationwide job fairs on June 12th, in celebration of the 128th Independence Day, according to the Department of Labor and Employment. The DOLE said job seekers are encouraged to apply at 55 job fairs starting tomorrow. Around 1,181 local and overseas employers will offer 95,240 vacancies in retail, manufacturing, construction, business process outsourcing, and accommodation and food service. Classes in Metro Manila opened smoothly for the new school year, with local officials highlighting security measures and support initiatives for returning learners. The Philippine National Police has reported a peaceful and orderly opening of classes nationwide, as it maintained preventative security measures in schools. A suspected fixer was arrested during an entrapment operation outside the Land Transportation Office in Caloocan City. The suspect is allegedly caught facilitating the processing of driver's licenses in exchange for excessive fees. The suspect is not an LTO employee, claimed to have connections within the agency that could speed up the processing of licenses.
1: Pinoy Pop and Originals.
2: 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Start

0: Welcome back to the show, everybody. This is Fun with Am and Dave on Aaron, minus the Aaron today.
1: Oh, yeah.
0: But not minus the wackiness.
1: Or fun.
0: The fun of this weekly wacky word. Our word for last week was yapcrastinating.
1: That's right.
0: That was the week for week before. And then this week, Amanda, you're going to explain to everybody the next weekly wacky word, which is what?
1: It is. Okay, I'm going to give you the meaning.
0: Yeah.
1: It's a commotion, a fuss, or disorderly outburst, usually over something pretty minor.
0: Okay, all right.
1: We can apply that in our daily life, I think. It is a kerfuffle.
0: That is a word I've used many times.
1: So I'm hoping we can incorporate it in our, you know, daily work.
0: I'm sure we can.
1: Yeah, I'm sure we can
0: work that in. I've used it many times. And I have, every time I use it, in the back of my head, I go, that is a weird word.
1: Yeah.
0: Kerfuffle. So I think it fits very well as a weekly wacky word.
1: Aaron easily makes kerfuffles all the time.
0: That's right.
2: That's the word of the day.
1: Pick on him when he's not here, right?
0: Oh no, you should. We really need to pick on him when he's not here. But I'm sure he'd be able to use that one as well. So I'm excited to see what he comes up with. As you know, the whole show can become quite the kerfuffle.
2: That's the word of the day.
0: And that's how you do it. That's how you
1: work
0: it.
1: And you can do it too.
0: Yeah, that's right. Okay, we are going to take a break after we got the the weekly wacky word. And we're going to talk about something that really relates to me. And I'm probably going to be a lot of these points coming up. Because
1: that's right.
0: I'm not a chef. And these are signs that you're not a chef. When we do the random funny things that we like to talk about on Fun with Em and Dave and Aaron. Coming up next.
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0: We're back with more fun with Am and Davo and Aaron right now. We've got those funny things that we like to talk about. And these are some signs that you're not a chef like me.
1: Yeah.
0: So I'm going to learn.
1: How many are you going to check off here, do you think?
0: I'm going to learn how many I check off today.
1: Yeah.
0: But before we do any of that, speaking of, the kind of things that I would make if I did become a chef.
1: Uh-huh.
0: You know, this is an example of it, a sponsor.
2: This program is made possible in part by a grant from Mr. Not-So-Good Bar, the imitation chocolate candy bars with peanut-shaped bits of balsa wood.
0: Yes, ooh, that's what I would do if I was a chef. I would end up putting balsa wood into your Not-So-Good Bar.
1: Okay.
0: We are going to go down the list here. I'm going to start the list of the things that I probably do as a chef.
1: Mm-hmm.
0: You need a recipe to make a peanut butter and jelly sandwich.
1: Oh, well, you can make that.
0: Sometimes I don't know how much jelly to truly put on the peanut butter and jelly sandwich. So a recipe would help me greatly. What's this next one here, Amanda?
1: How about this? 90% of the items on your shopping list end in the word Boyardee.
0: That's true. So maybe I am a chef, actually.
1: Yeah.
0: How about this one? The fire department knows you by your first name.
1: Oh, well, that's true, but not because they've been here.
0: Not because they've been here. Mostly because,
1: it's a small town.
0: These are the Daves I know.
1: Yeah, right? That's right.
0: So, how about the next one here, Amanda?
1: Everything you make looks like a Pinterest fail.
0: I don't even go to Pinterest
1: at all. That's me for baking.
0: That's you, yeah. How about you're being forced to buy 3 new microwave ovens in the last year?
1: Ooh, no.
0: Okay. How about the next one here, Amanda?
1: You need YouTube instructions to boil water.
0: Yeah. That's me. There we go. I checked that one off. Okay. And then how about the next one? I'll do it, in fact. When you offer leftovers to the dog, she says no.
1: Oh, no. The dog won't eat it.
0: Yeah. Dad. Okay, how about this?
1: This
0: next
1: is
0: one
1: you. Here. Your signature dish is takeout.
0: Yes.
1: Yeah, you do it beautifully.
0: You know what? I am probably one of the top chefs in the world.
1: That's right.
0: According to this list. Okay, how about this one? You burn the lemonade.
1: Oh, no.
0: You burn the lemonade.
1: What are you doing?
0: Okay, next one here, Amanda.
1: How about even the flies bring their own lunch?
0: Yeah, that's another sign you're not a chef, okay? And then penultimate one, you can turn a 5-minute recipe into a home renovation project.
1: Oh, I've been known to do that too.
0: This is the thing. I'm a terrible chef, and I'm also terrible at doing any kind of renovations.
1: Mm.
0: So to turn a 5-minute recipe into a home renovation project, I just fail at all of it. So let's finish her off here, though, Amanda. What's the final sign that I'm not a chef?
1: Well, this is me being a chef.
0: This is you.
1: It's cornflakes for dinner
0: That is you. That is totally you. Oh, that's awesome.
1: Oh, I love my cereal.
0: Okay. Random funny things to talk about. That was signs you're not a chef. And now we are going to get into the good news. We've got some great stories to share with you. Stick around because we want to make your heart explode right here on Fun with Am and Davo and Aaron.

0: Oh, I can't wait. I love these good news stories. It's awesome. So I can't wait to share them with all of our friends out there.
1: I like this first one.
0: You like this first one?
1: I do, yeah. Okay.
0: Well, this is fun with Em and Dave and Aaron. And now we're going to get a little sentimental. We're going to talk about some of the good news that's happening out there in the world. And you know how we know it's good news time? This way.
2: Kindly deeds done for free. Kindly deeds
3: done for free.
0: Yeah, that's exactly how we know that it's time to tell everybody the good news. We've got this first one here, starting with a woman in Ohio.
1: Ohio.
0: Her name is Jennifer. Scored a year's worth of free Dave's single burgers after taking first place in a Wendy's mascot look-alike contest, which was held on World Redhead Day last week.
1: Oh, my.
0: Jennifer said, quote, "Winning the competition is so fun and so amazing because typically redheads weren't celebrated back in the
1: day.
0: And now I'm celebrating my differences and I won a prize
1: for it. Good for you, Jennifer.
0: Yeah, good job. One of the contestants' judges was Wendy Thomas. She's the daughter of founder Dave Thomas and the real life inspiration for Wendy's.
1: That is so cool that awesome. She was there. Yeah. Wow.
0: You used to work at Wendy's.
1: I did work at Wendy's.
0: You did.
1: I still love it.
0: Yeah.
1: I think that says a lot if you work somewhere in a fast food restaurant and you'll still eat the food.
0: Yeah, that does say a little something. It also says a little something when we drive by a Wendy's and you don't even see it and you go, "What? What's that? What's that smell?
1: I can feel it.
0: I can feel it. There's a Wendy's around here somewhere. Oh, we got to stop and turn around. Let's go back."
1: That's right.
0: How about this next one here? You've heard about a canary in a coal mine.
1: Yeah.
0: But in the UK, there's an abandoned coal mine that has become a home to several species of owls.
1: Oh.
0: And a lot of them.
1: Wow.
0: The son of a coal miner who worked there returned to take photos of how nature has reclaimed the mine. And he heard a lot of hooting.
1: Cool.
0: That is awesome.
1: Neat. Okay.
0: And that's all we've got for that fun news that we like to share that makes our hearts pound a little harder.
1: Oh,
0: so
1: yeah.
0: That's a good news segment. We are going to take a little break. Make sure you come back because we have, of course, the questions we need to ask on the show tomorrow. It's a trivia preview coming up next on Fun with Em and Davo and Aaron.
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0: Hey, everybody. This is Fun with Am and Dave-O and Aaron. And on Wednesday's show, we've got the trivia reveal. So that means we need to do the trivia preview right now. We got three questions that we're going to ask you. And then you could tune in and play along if you want on Wednesday's show. So here are the three questions.
1: Number one, in a recent survey, people named this the number one thing that kills their productivity at work. What is it?
0: And number two, according to a recent survey, the average office worker does this only three times a day at work. What is it?
1: And finally, number three, in a recent survey, close to 50% of people said they keep this a secret from their coworkers. What is it?
0: There you go. Those are the three questions. So make sure you tune in to Fun with Am and Dave-O and Aaron on Wednesday's edition and play along. We'll see you there.

0: At least 32 people died following a magnitude 7.8 earthquake that rocked Mindanao, causing widespread damage to buildings and vital infrastructure, and triggering tsunami waves in at least 6 coastal areas. FEVOLX said the earthquake struck at 7:37 a.m. on Monday at a depth of 33 kilometers, with the epicenter located 32 kilometers west of Maasim Town in Sarangani. The OCD also reported 134 injured and 12 missing. Over 95,000 employment opportunities are up for grabs in nationwide job fairs on June 12th, in celebration of the 128th Independence Day, according to the Department of Labor and Employment. The DOLE said job seekers are encouraged to apply at 55 job fairs starting tomorrow. Around 1,181 local and overseas employers will offer 95,240 vacancies in retail, manufacturing, construction, business process outsourcing, and accommodation and food service. Classes in Metro Manila opened smoothly for the new school year, with local officials highlighting security measures and support initiatives for returning learners. The Philippine National Police has reported a peaceful and orderly opening of classes nationwide, as it maintained preventative security measures in schools. A suspected fixer was arrested during an entrapment operation outside the Land Transportation Office in Caloocan City. The suspect is allegedly caught facilitating the processing of driver's licenses in exchange for excessive fees. The suspect is not an LTO employee, claimed to have connections within the agency that could speed up the processing of licenses.
1: Pinoy Pop and Originals.
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0: dati, nahanap nyo na.
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like to give a shout out to Rachel. I'd love to also give another shout out to Eric, Jonah, and Martha. Thank you so much for letting me be a part of your night tonight. 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

Maybe someone got under your skin. Maybe your heart's just a little heavier tonight than it was this morning. But now you're here. You made it through, and this moment right now is just for you. The world can wait. The emails, the noise, the pressure, they can all fade away for a while. Because here on Nights with Ventura, we slow it down. We let the music speak, and we let the heart breathe. Whether you're driving home, curled up with a cup of tea, or just lying awake with your thoughts, you found the right place. So let's let the lights dim, let the songs carry you, and let your soul exhale.

in life, we need second chances. Now, you may not have the same mindset as me, but I believe that everybody deserves a second chance. I think that's what's really important. And once or twice, I've made the big boo-boo of allowing a million chances, and things still never change, and things still go sideways. But keep in mind that everybody deserves a second chance at the relationship or the friendship. That's important. Maybe you got into an argument with your friend. Maybe you got in an argument with your husband or your wife and you're mad at them. You don't want to talk to them. Maybe they said something they shouldn't have. Just remember that you would want that second chance too. You'd want that second chance to prove that you can change, to prove that you can make things happen. But of course, if they don't change, that's where things get difficult. That's where things get tricky. But everybody deserves that second chance. And we're going to be reading dilemmas about that later in the radio show.

I know with Slade, and I know that you're tired, and we're going to help put you in an easy state of mind. What does an easy state of mind mean? Well, that means we're going to help you relax tonight. So if you've got your shoes on for some reason this late at night, kick them off. Kick off the shoes. Take that tie off. Work's done. You don't got to be in your work clothes anymore. And relax and focus on the good music that we're playing for you tonight. The love songs. We're playing your requests and your dedications all night long.

0: Chris.
1: Says, what's up, Ventura? I'm 42, divorced 2 years now. My ex and I split on decent terms, and I get my kids every other weekend. But honestly, the quiet in this house when they're gone is crushing. I go from full-on dad mode to just nothing. I've tried dating, but it feels empty. My friends are all busy with their own lives, and I just feel invisible, like I'm stuck in this in-between place. I don't even know who I am on the outside of being a dad. How do I find myself again? Chris, let me start by saying this, that you're not invisible. You're in a rebuilding season, and yeah, it seems lonely, but it's also a chance to meet yourself again. Not just as a dad, but as a man with passions, opinions, and a voice that still matters. And you don't have to fill every empty space right away. You got to start small. Reconnect with old hobbies, explore new ones, volunteer, take a class, even hit up a support group for dads or just divorced guys. As far as your next chapter, it doesn't have to be the repeat of the last. And Chris, just because you're in between chapters, it doesn't mean that your story's over. It just means that you're turning the page. The next track for every guy out there rebuilding brick by brick, even if no one sees it, is you're doing better than you think. And that's something that you need to remember.

The other day, I met this very nice young lady named Antonia. Now, Antonia is a young entrepreneur, and she's 13 years old, and she helps run Bella Rosa Coffee. Now, this is not sponsored, by the way, but I have to say that it impressed me that she is so young and doing so many amazing things in her life. She's homeschooled, running a baking little business, and it's amazing. So if you haven't checked out Bella Rosa Coffee, you really need to, because they're amazing. And they brought me a bag, and I've been drinking it beforehand in the radio studio, but they brought me a bag, and I am hooked on this coffee. Again, not sponsored, but you definitely got to check them out. They have an amazing story, and they have got great coffee.

this gentleman doesn't have a name. Well, he didn't write in with a name. So we don't have a name for this gentleman. However, he says, I'm 29 and I've never told anyone this, but I've been struggling with anxiety for a while. It's not full-blown panic attacks, but I constantly overthink everything. My job, my relationships, even how I come across to people. And it's exhausting. I pretend I'm confident, but inside I'm second-guessing everything I say I do. I feel like I can't relax or just be myself. Is that normal? And how do I deal with this without looking weak? First off, let me say this clearly, that you are not weak. In fact, the fact that you're carrying this weight in silence and is still showing up every day, that, my friend, is called strength. And most people don't even see that. Anxiety isn't a flaw. It's your mind trying to protect you. Even if it's overdoing it, overthinking, second guessing, that's your brain on high alert. But here's the deal. The more that you pretend everything's fine, the more it builds up. You don't have to announce it to the world, but talking to someone, a friend, a coach, maybe even a therapist, can take that pressure away from you.

Do you need some advice tonight? Do you need a lift? Sometimes that's all we need. Sometimes we just need to talk. Sometimes we need to vent and talk about our lives, talk about the things in our lives. And that's what we do on the show.

You ever notice how lying always feels like a quick fix, but it leaves a very long mess behind? You see, because when you lie about something, you have to remember that lie and you have to stick to that lie. A lie might buy you a little bit of time, a little peace, maybe even a way out, but it always comes with interest. It grows, it spreads, and eventually it catches up to you. The truth, it's heavier in the moment, but it sets you free, right? You ever hear that from mom, dad, or grandpa? The truth will always set you free. It's true. So here's the real talk. If you're stuck in a web of lies, today's a good day to start cutting the threads, one truth at a time, because the people worth keeping in your life, they don't need perfection. They need honesty. So you need to keep it real always with somebody and be honest about how you feel. If somebody says, hey, did you have a great time? Say, oh, I had a great time. Don't lie and say, oh, no, I didn't have a good time. If someone says, do you like my food? You got to say, yes, I like it. Or no, maybe it's just not my thing. The truth hurts, of course, but you would rather tell the truth than lie.

Kim says, I just got my dream job offer in another state, but my partner Silas doesn't want to move. We've been together for 3 years and everything's great, but this job is a once-in-a-lifetime opportunity. Do I stay for love or go for my future? Well, you need to have, of course, an honest conversation with Silas. You know, weigh both of your dreams and your relationship. Sometimes you got to compromise on things. And, you know, compromising can, you know, lead to growth in both areas. You can explore your career while finding ways to make the relationship work, whether that's through visits or even finding a middle ground that benefits both of you. But you have to figure out and decide how your relationship's going to work if you do move and you do take that job. I am the type of person that believes sometimes you need to make risks in life. Sometimes you need to take those chances. I'm not saying break up with your boyfriend. I will never tell anybody that. I'll never recommend that to anybody. But you need to find, again, how you can balance that. Even if you do long distance, how can you balance that long distance?

Do you need some advice tonight? Do you need a lift? Sometimes that's all we need. Sometimes we just need to talk. Sometimes we need to vent and talk about our lives, talk about the things in our lives. And that's what we do on the show.

We had a dilemma, and I couldn't fully read that dilemma, and I'm not going to mention any names, but there was a woman that had written into the show, and she said that she just got married to her husband, and her husband's doing all this work around their new house, and she's finding herself texting her dad and making sure that her husband's doing all the right work because he's new to this stuff. And she said she has a hard time believing in him because he doesn't know fully what he's doing. The advice that I'm going to give in a situation like that is you need to have faith in your partner. You need to have faith in them that they're going to be able to do the job that they're trying to do. I think it's completely unnecessary to message dad or message a parent unless it's a true emergency. Because what I've learned is people learn from their mistakes. If he makes a mistake, he's going to learn from it, and he's going to try again, and he's going to try again and try again until he can make it. That's what us guys do. So you need to put a little more faith and love into your partner.

I'd like to give a shout out to Theo, Jeff, JC, and Lacey. Thank you so much for listening to Nights with Ventura as we keep you company all night long.

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Hey.

sometimes it's not easy to let things go in our lives. Whether that's a relationship, whether that's a friendship, sometimes it's hard. And trust me, I know because I've lived with that. Now, a lot of people say, oh, Ventura, how do you know what it feels like going through a divorce? I've never been through a divorce personally, but I've seen a lot of people in my family have them. A lot of people in other families have them. And I've helped people rekindle their marriages and work things out. I know a lot of things that I shouldn't know today. But, you know, I look at that as a blessing from God because it only made me stronger, right? Going through abuse and all of that stuff, sure, it's sad. But I look at it as a blessing because now I get to help others going through the same thing that I did or I'm going through right now. And that's what's important. That's why I do this radio show. It's because I can connect with you. We can talk and I can tell you, well, you know what? I've been through that too. Thank you so much for listening to the radio show as I keep you company all night long.

So Jason has written into the show today. Jason says, my girlfriend and I have been together for a little over a year, and everything's been great except for one thing. She's extremely close with her male best friend. They've known each other since childhood, and she insists that he's like a brother to her. He says, I trust her, but sometimes it bothers me how much time they spend together. They have inside jokes, text all the time, and even have traditions like their annual best friend trip. I don't want to be the jealous boyfriend, and I don't think anything inappropriate is happening, but I can't shake the feeling that I'm competing with him for her attention. It's a good thing that you want to approach this in a healthy way, instead of letting jealousy take over. The key here is open and honest communication without making accusations. Now, I had a friend that was a female. I looked at her as a sister, didn't look at her as anything else, but that other person took it a different way. So it's easy to get confused. So instead of framing it as a problem with her best friend, you need to express how you feel. For example, you could say something like, I know your friendship with him is important and I respect that, but sometimes I feel like I'm competing for your attention. I don't want to come off as jealous. I just want to make sure our relationship stays strong. Something along the lines of that. Now, I learned my mistake. When you're really nice to somebody, they take that differently. And they take that as, maybe this person likes me, when really you're just being a strong and supportive friend. Now, I think an annual best friend trip with a male and a female maybe isn't appropriate if you're in a relationship. That's just me personally. Other relationships may look at it differently, but for me, if my girlfriend was going out with a male best friend alone, sleeping in a cabin in the middle of nowhere, that would raise some suspicion for me. I wouldn't like that. So if she dismisses your feelings or refuses to meet you halfway, that's something that you need to consider. Chances are, if she truly values your relationship, she'll want to find a way to make you feel more secure.

You ever notice how lying always feels like a quick fix, but it leaves a very long mess behind? You see, because when you lie about something, you have to remember that lie and you have to stick to that lie. A lie might buy you a little bit of time, a little peace, maybe even a way out, but it always comes with interest. It grows, it spreads, and eventually it catches up to you. The truth, it's heavier in the moment, but it sets you free, right? You ever hear that from mom, dad, or grandpa? The truth will always set you free. It's true. So here's the real talk. If you're stuck in a web of lies, today's a good day to start cutting the threads, one truth at a time, because the people worth keeping in your life, they don't need perfection. They need honesty. So you need to keep it real always with somebody and be honest about how you feel. If somebody says, hey, did you have a great time? Say, oh, I had a great time. Don't lie and say, oh, no, I didn't have a good time. If someone says, do you like my food? You got to say, yes, I like it. Or no, maybe it's just not my thing. The truth hurts, of course, but you would rather tell the truth than lie.

0: good.
1: Tonight's Ventura's Dilemma is from Lisa, and I just dropped my glasses. Tonight on the show, we're talking about letting things go. And Lisa says, I've been holding on to an old love letter from my ex. Even though I'm in a new relationship, I don't have feelings for my ex anymore. But something keeps me from throwing it away. Am I holding on to the past too much, or is it okay to keep it as a memory? Lisa, you need to ask yourself, does this letter serve as a fond memory, or is it keeping a small part of you stuck in the past? If it's truly just nostalgia, that's understandable, but if it stirs up old emotions or creates doubt in your current relationship, it might be time to let it go. Moving forward means making space for new memories. If you're hesitating, try putting it away for a while and see how you feel without it. Your heart will tell you what truly matters.

Mark says, I've been holding on to resentment towards my ex for years. Even though we've both moved on, I know it's weighing me down. But every time I try to let it go, the hurt creeps back in. How do I truly release the past and find peace? Mark, holding on to resentment is like carrying a heavy bag. You're the only one feeling its weight. Forgiveness isn't about excusing what happened. It's about freeing yourself from its grip. Every time the hurt creeps back in, you got to remind yourself that you deserve peace more than you deserve to be right. Letting go doesn't mean forgetting.

Well, I've got to get going. However, I will see you next time on the radio. Until then, slow down and relax. Good night.

0: At least 32 people died following a magnitude 7.8 earthquake that rocked Mindanao, causing widespread damage to buildings and vital infrastructure, and triggering tsunami waves in at least 6 coastal areas. FEVOLX said the earthquake struck at 7:37 a.m. on Monday at a depth of 33 kilometers, with the epicenter located 32 kilometers west of Maasim Town in Sarangani. The OCD also reported 134 injured and 12 missing. Over 95,000 employment opportunities are up for grabs in nationwide job fairs on June 12th, in celebration of the 128th Independence Day, according to the Department of Labor and Employment. The DOLE said job seekers are encouraged to apply at 55 job fairs starting tomorrow. Around 1,181 local and overseas employers will offer 95,240 vacancies in retail, manufacturing, construction, business process outsourcing, and accommodation and food service. Classes in Metro Manila opened smoothly for the new school year, with local officials highlighting security measures and support initiatives for returning learners. The Philippine National Police has reported a peaceful and orderly opening of classes nationwide, as it maintained preventative security measures in schools. A suspected fixer was arrested during an entrapment operation outside the Land Transportation Office in Caloocan City. The suspect is allegedly caught facilitating the processing of driver's licenses in exchange for excessive fees. The suspect is not an LTO employee, claimed to have connections within the agency that could speed up the processing of licenses.
1: Pinoy Pop and Originals.
2: Another hour with the best Pinoy Originals. Start

0: 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Welcome to the Tuesday
1: Hello.
0: Show. This is Fun with Am and Davo and Aaron.
1: Oh,
0: we don't have an Aaron with us today, though.
1: Aaron.
0: I think the reason why is because of the fact that, well, he's got tired of all the yap procrastinating that was going on here.
2: The word of the day.
0: That's really nice, but we've lost one of our co-hosts because I can't shut my mouth. So.
1: Yeah, true. He just walked right out.
0: Anyway, we're going to have the show without him today, and we are going to talk about a few things here. But
1: yeah.
0: I want to start by thanking all the people who've tuned in to listen to the only radio crew, the two of us here, that spins out of control when we've lost one of the spokes in our wheel.
1: Oh, and we
0: when
1: sure
0: he
1: do.
0: Disappears, we're out of control here.
1: That's right.
0: So.
1: That's right.
0: What things are we going to talk about? Well, of course, we got hot off the top news we're going to do. We have the trivia reveal people are going to play along with.
1: Absolutely.
0: I want to talk about this reasons to beware of camping with your kids.
1: Well, it is camping season, isn't it?
0: It is.
1: Yeah.
0: And we don't have kids, so I don't have to worry about it, but I want to help the people that do have
1: kids.
0: Yeah,
1: you should listen to us, for sure.
0: Listen to us for advice on parenting.
1: That's right. Well, I'm going to update us on the latest on Taylor Swift, Post Malone, and Alan Jackson.
0: Okay. And then the magic is going to happen when Aaron, who's not here today with us, is still going to do his joke of the day.
1: That's right. How
0: radio,
1: nice of him.
0: Radio magic that happens. How about after that, we do a little Days of Our Lives.
1: Sure. I want to talk
0: about the weekend. So it's going to be about
1: goodness.
0: Us, but from my perspective.
1: It was a
0: okay?
1: big one, for sure. And then I've got some...
0: Oh, yeah.
2: Trivia!
1: Trivia,
2: baby!
0: Yeah,
1: it's
0: we
1: just
0: got the trivia.
1: So hopefully you can get some
0: finally,
1: more answers right. Yeah.
0: Finally, I don't have him taking over all my answers. I can get some right. Okay.
1: That's right. And then we're going to update us with another weekly wacky word.
0: We got
1: so
0: that coming
1: we'll see
0: today
1: what
0: as well.
1: That's
0: going to
1: be.
0: Let's talk about this. Signs you're not a chef. I'm not a chef.
1: You're not.
0: And this should apply to me.
1: Yeah. You'll check off every one of these, I think.
0: Probably.
1: Sure.
0: After that, we got our good news segment. We got our trivia preview. We got questions at the end of the show. You need to hear those questions.
1: That's right.
0: You have to answer them tomorrow. So, you know, stick around. And how about this? Let's get started with Hot Off the Top News.
1: Hot.
3: It's weird. The weird and wacky news.
0: You know, it's just not the same. I'm sorry, my dear. It's just not the same.
1: No, it's not.
0: How about these little headlines we got going on here? Detroit priest punches young suspect trying to flee.
1: No.
0: What? Suspect of what?
1: I thought they were supposed to turn the other cheek.
0: No.
1: I guess somebody else's
0: cheek. That's the Old Testament.
1: That's right.
0: How about this one? We got a farmer who sprays illegally parked cars with manure.
1: Ew,
2: David.
0: Otherwise known as poop. We are going to talk about that when we get back. It's just the two of us today, so hang out with us here on Fun with Am and Davo and Aaron.

0: Hey, you in the blue car there driving up and down the street. Yeah, you. I want you to, you know, welcome us back to the show here. This is Fun with Am and Dave-O and Aaron and whoever you are. Just turn the radio up a little louder here.
1: That's
0: for
1: right.
0: us, okay? So you can
1: spread
0: hear
1: the word.
0: So you can hear the news, hot off the top news, a little bit better, because we're going to talk about a priest out of Detroit who punched a young suspect trying to flee.
1: Oh,
0: what was he fleeing
1: goodness.
0: From? What did he do? Why is he a suspect? We're going to find out. This priest helped stop an 18-year-old from fleeing after a crash involving a stolen vehicle.
1: Ruh-roh.
0: Reverend got her old Scooby back here on the show. Reverend Jean-Baptiste Cummins, he witnessed the collision outside the church and chased the suspect where when bystanders shouted for someone to stop him, the priest was the one who you put on his Superman cape and his Spidey cape at the same time. So the priest caught the teen and during a struggle he punched him several times to keep him from escaping.
1: No.
0: So with help from a church member, he restrained the subject before checking on an injured woman involved in the crash.
1: He's doing it all.
0: Yeah, Cummins later described the incident as a quote, just another day in the D.
1: I think he means Detroit.
0: Yeah, he's talking about Detroit.
1: Okay.
0: Yeah, that's right. Careful with the hell that comes across. How about this one here? We got a farmer who sprayed illegal car, they're parked illegally. Mm-hmm. He sprayed them all with manure.
1: Oh my goodness.
0: It was a sheep farmer of all kind of farmers in England's Lake District sprayed more than 20 illegally parked vehicles with liquid cow manure.
2: God. Ew,
0: like diarrhea cow manure.
1: Yeah.
0: Oh, God. After tourists ignored signs and barriers and parked on his private farmland. Farmer Hog Hodgson.
1: Oh, wow.
0: What a name.
1: Yeah.
0: Farmer Hog Hodgson says visitors moved rocks he had placed to block access during a busy holiday weekend. Frustrated, he used a slurry spreader
1: to coat
0: the cars, including several luxury vehicles.
1: I hope they weren't convertibles.
0: No. With manure. The vehicle owners, they were a little displeased. Local police are investigating the whole incident, and we'll find out what happens to Mr. Farmer Hog Hodgson. Love that name. Those are your news and the hot off the top news today. That's some great stuff right there. We are going to be back in just a little bit, because the two of us are going to be answering some questions in the trivia reveal. Of course, we expect you to play along with us, so make sure you're back for more Fun with Am and Dave-O and Aaron right after this.
3: Join

0: with Em and Dave and Aaron, and guess what? It's now time for everybody's favorite game show. It's time for the Trivia Reveal. But first, here's a word from our sponsor.
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0: And now it's time for the questions that we need to ask on the Trivia Reveal. Of course, all of you can play along with us.
2: Mm-hmm.
0: We've got Amanda and myself here today, and we are going to ask this first question.
2: I hope I got it right.
0: According to a survey, 3% of people are afraid of being alone here.
2: Ooh.
0: Where is it?
2: Mm.
0: Where is it, Amanda? What do you got?
2: I guess I'll say on a boat in the ocean at night.
0: Oh.
2: Seems like a nightmare.
0: I'm on a boat.
2: Is that how it goes?
0: Yeah, but you can't say anymore because then the swears start
2: coming
0: out.
2: That's right. That's right.
0: Okay, so that's your answer.
2: Yeah.
0: I'm going to say, and you know this, in a dark basement.
2: Ooh, in any basement.
0: In any basement.
2: Really.
0: When I was a kid, it didn't have to be dark. You're right.
2: Yeah, the lights were on.
0: The lights are on, but you know that as soon as you hit the lights and you shut them off, you got to get
2: you
0: up the stairs.
2: Go. Yeah,
0: up
2: book it.
0: As fast as possible. The actual answer is in an elevator.
2: Oh, okay, sure.
0: It does seem like a small percentage would be afraid of that.
2: True, true.
0: How about this next one? Number two, over 70% of households include at least one person who does this.
2: Mm.
0: What is it?
2: I'm going to say obsessively cleans.
0: Obsessively. Oh, over 70% of households. Okay.
2: Sure.
0: Okay.
2: Yeah.
0: I'm going to say that that bratty little kid who jump scares everybody in the family.
2: Oh my gosh. My brother did this
0: to
2: me all the time when I was growing up. He said he was preparing me.
0: Preparing you for?
2: Like if so,
0: other people jump scaring
2: like
0: you?
2: Like I should attack him, but that never worked.
0: Well, the actual answer is snores.
2: Oh.
0: Good news, everybody. Good news. Amanda just informed me the other day that I don't snore as much
2: as I used to. Yeah.
0: So thank you very much.
2: Good for you, honey.
0: Okay. How about this next one? Finally, about 1/3 of adults have never done this.
2: Ooh.
0: What is it? They've never done it.
2: I say a cartwheel. That's right.
0: You're getting your inspiration from The Office again, aren't you?
2: Creed wanted to do a cartwheel and then he finally did it.
0: So he's no longer part of this equation here. I said, listen to our show.
2: Oh.
0: That has to change.
2: It does.
0: Yeah. 1/3 of adults have never listened to our show. Come
2: on,
0: you guys.
2: Shame.
0: Share it. Tell everybody about it. But the actual answer is not that. It's flown in a plane.
2: Oh, wow. Yeah, I get that.
0: Yeah,
2: sure.
0: I can get that too. So, but those who are flying in the plane who are not part of this, listen to our show.
2: Yeah,
0: come on. Listen to the show. Okay, we're going to have more fun coming up. And we are going to talk about some weird, random, funny things. We're going to talk about reasons to beware because it's camping season of camping with your
2: kids. Oh,
0: kids.
2: Yeah, right.
0: Not our kids. Not our kids. Your kids and not bears. Okay, we'll be right back with more fun with Em and Dave and Aaron right after this.

0: Hello, hello. Are you there?
1: Hello?
0: Knocka, knocka, knocka.
1: Hello?
0: It's time to come in and be part of the show. This is Fun with Em and Dave-O and Aaron. No Aaron today, but we got Amanda and myself taking over, and we still have, even though no Aaron, we still have a sponsor.
2: This program is made possible in part by a grant from Gay Flower Moving Company. Quality movers with the best haircuts in the business.
0: Oh, isn't that nice?
1: I'm hiring them.
0: How come they never leave a phone number for us to call them?
1: I don't know. Look it up,
0: Incognito. We've got some random funny things we need to talk about right now. It's camping season for a lot of people
1: around the world.
0: And we've got, we don't have kids, but we've got advice as people who don't have kids.
1: And you should listen to us.
0: Listen to our advice, okay? So these are reasons to beware of camping with your kids.
1: Ooh, what do we got?
0: Have we got a bomb, bomb, bomb? How about this one here? We've got all of your kids' socks will become wet within 5 minutes of your arrival.
1: They're guaranteed,
0: of course.
1: Right?
0: Yeah. Okay. And Amanda, you've got some good stuff here. What advice do you have?
1: Your morning bathroom ritual will go from being your favorite part of the day to an hour of panic each day.
0: Yes. Let's just maybe reword this. The reason we don't have kids to go camp with. That's what we're
1: about was camping that would be.
0: All right, how about your kids will each find a special rock and then promptly lose it, causing you to spend the entire weekend searching for that rock.
1: Oh, yeah.
0: So just remember this. You know what? This is great for parents maybe who haven't taken kids camping yet.
1: Yeah, that's
0: right. So that they understand what to expect. How about this next one here? This one's got fire in it.
1: Ooh,
0: What have you got, Amanda?
1: Well, starting a fire on purpose is really hard. Starting one by accident is quite easy. It's kind of like making a baby. Yeah, don't plan for it. It'll just happen.
0: Don't you find that? You're at a campsite and you're trying to get that fire going and it just takes forever. And then all of a sudden there's a wildfire that just started right next to you.
1: Golly.
0: It's like, how did that start?
1: Yep.
0: How about this next one? Ever try to get a 3-year-old to sit down?
1: No.
0: Now try it. In a canoe.
1: No.
0: Oh, that's tipping over. Okay, how about this next one, Amanda?
1: You'll probably say, I think that's poison ivy at least 40 times, and you'll be right twice. Horrible.
0: Oh, jeez. Yeah. And then another weekend of, being the nurse and the doctor. How about you'll spend approximately 75% of each night explaining what that noise was.
1: Oh, my God. You do that with me anyway.
0: That's good. Yes, I do. Oh, boy. These are good ones, actually. Two words. You want to do those two words?
1: Do you
0: want to say them or do you want to do them?
1: Out loud.
0: You're not going to do it, hey?
1: I am not.
0: Okay, how about, what is it? Last one.
1: Tent fart.
0: Okay, there you go. That is some random funny things. And you want to really remember, I hope you wrote this list down, even if you're driving, reasons to beware of camping with your kids. We are going to take a break. We are going to come back, and Amanda is going to educate us on what's going on in the music industry.
1: I sure
0: am. With what, Amanda? What are you doing?
1: The Daily Music News. Come on back for it.
0: Of course you are.

0: we're back to it here on Fun with Am and Davo and Aaron.
1: Yes, sir.
0: Minus the Aaron today, aww, but that's okay. We're going to make sure you have a good time anyway.
1: That's right.
0: And an educated time as well, because right now it's time for Amanda to do the daily music news.
1: All right. All right. Are you ready for it?
0: Yeah. Oh, you did a little bit of that. All right. All right. All right. All right.
1: That's right.
0: Yeah,
1: okay. So Taylor Swift, can you guess?
0: What?
1: Shattered Spotify, Amazon, and Apple Music records on Friday with her new song, I Knew It, I Knew You.
0: Oh.
1: It became the most streamed song on Spotify in a single day by a female.
0: What? In single day?
1: Yeah. Apple said it set the record for the biggest soundtrack single by first day streams and the platform's biggest country single of 2026.
0: Well, good for you, Taylor Swift.
1: Yeah, that's right. And at Amazon, it had the largest 24-hour streaming debut for any song in 2026. So
0: any song in
1: Swift,
0: 2026.
1: That's right. Swifties back. Yeah. Okay, so this one, Post Malone, you won't guess it, but Rockabye Baby has released lullaby renditions of Post Malone.
0: Mm.
1: The 12-song album featuring baby-friendly takes of Posty's biggest hits have arrived on Friday.
0: Okay.
1: It wasn't the most streamed thing on platforms, it features songs such as his hit Swali collab, Sunflower, as well as a fellow Billboard Hot 100 hits like Circles, I Had Some Help, Chemical, Psycho, and Rockstar.
0: Babies
1: are falling asleep to that, huh? Okay, that's a new generation.
0: It took me a little while to get into Post Malone, but yeah, I'm kind of digging him.
1: Yeah,
0: I'm
1: for sure.
0: Digging him, yeah.
1: Yeah, I can see it.
0: Yep.
1: Alan Jackson, his previously announced final full-length concert, Last Call, One More for the Road, the finale, is set for June 27th at Nissan Stadium.
0: In
1: Nashville. It will be taped for NBC titled Alan Jackson, The Last Show.
0: The Last Show.
1: Yeah.
0: Okay.
1: It'll air later this year on NBC and stream on Peacock. It also in the lineup are Carrie Underwood, Luke Bryan, Eric Church, Luke Combs, Miranda Lambert, and more.
0: Okay. Now, one thing I've always wanted to sing is the word peacock. I've always wanted.
1: Okay.
0: Peacock.
1: It could have been worse.
0: Is that fantastic?
1: Yeah. Okay.
0: I got to go to the bathroom for some reason now.
1: Oh, golly.
0: Okay, thank you very much for the daily music news there, Amanda. We are now going to do some trickery in the studio here.
1: Oh.
0: And it's not AI trickery, okay?
1: No, that's true.
0: Aaron is going, even though he hasn't been on the show today, he's going to join us here for the joke of the day that's coming up next. So get ready for that. I think we've got some in the vault. I'll probably go and get them. I think that's how we're going to do that.
1: Yeah.
0: Okay. So let's find out what joke he's going to tell us that he's told us before, but was so good it deserved a second take. We'll catch that on the other side of Fun with Am and Davo and Aaron. You've

0: ladies and gentlemen, it's the Tuesday version of this, and Aaron's taking it over. So what is it, Aaron? It's your...
1: joke of the day. Let's see if this gets me fired.
0: Let's find out here. Is this any better than yesterday's joke? I guess we'll find out right now. What is it, Aaron?
1: A woman goes to the doctor and asks for birth control pills.
2: Ooh.
1: The doctor is shocked. Why do you want those?
2: Yeah.
1: She replies, they help me sleep better.
0: What?
1: And the doctor says, how do they help you sleep better? The woman responds, I put them in my 16-year-old daughter's orange juice every morning I sleep like a baby.
0: Oh, that's awful. that is a little bit of a neck collar.
1: Right, you know, but it was a good one.
0: It is pretty good.
2: That's definitely on the edge,
0: there, buddy. Okay, there you go. There is Aaron's joke of the day.
2: Where's that HR guy we used to have?
1: Larry's been let go.
0: I think he's been fired or something. So
2: it's been smooth sailing for a while.
0: Okay, we're going to take a little bit of a break and we'll be right back because we've got, remember Days of Our Lives? I don't think we mentioned that at the beginning of the show.
2: We did. Don't worry.
0: Good. So it's Days of Our Lives and we got to figure out which one of us are going to share about our lives here today. So we'll be right back to do that on More Fun with Am and Dave and Aaron.
3: 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OPM Radio.

0: At least 32 people died following a magnitude 7.8 earthquake that rocked Mindanao, causing widespread damage to buildings and vital infrastructure, and triggering tsunami waves in at least 6 coastal areas. FEVOLX said the earthquake struck at 7:37 a.m. on Monday at a depth of 33 kilometers, with the epicenter located 32 kilometers west of Maasim Town in Sarangani. The OCD also reported 134 injured and 12 missing. Over 95,000 employment opportunities are up for grabs in nationwide job fairs on June 12th, in celebration of the 128th Independence Day, according to the Department of Labor and Employment. The DOLE said job seekers are encouraged to apply at 55 job fairs starting tomorrow. Around 1,181 local and overseas employers will offer 95,240 vacancies in retail, manufacturing, construction, business process outsourcing, and accommodation and food service. Classes in Metro Manila opened smoothly for the new school year, with local officials highlighting security measures and support initiatives for returning learners. The Philippine National Police has reported a peaceful and orderly opening of classes nationwide, as it maintained preventative security measures in schools. A suspected fixer was arrested during an entrapment operation outside the Land Transportation Office in Caloocan City. The suspect is allegedly caught facilitating the processing of driver's licenses in exchange for excessive fees. The suspect is not an LTO employee, claimed to have connections within the agency that could speed up the processing of licenses.
1: Another hour with the best Pinoy originals. Start

0: Welcome back, everybody. This is Fun with Am and Davo and Aaron. And are you doing Welcome Back Cotter?
1: Yeah. Okay. Doing all the old stuff.
0: We are going to do Days of Our Lives on the show right now.
1: Without Aaron.
0: Yeah. So Aaron is going to have to get caught up on what we're talking about. I'm basically just talking about our... Not even our weekend, our week.
1: So
0: can we count on one hand... These fingers, how many shows and events we did?
1: Oh, I don't know.
0: I don't think we can. I think I have to add my other hand here. So we ended up doing a bike rodeo at a school.
1: We ended up doing
0: a festival at a school.
1: And you did the music bingo for Seniors Week.
0: That's right. And we did the music bingo.
1: Another music provider for another seniors barbecue.
0: That's right. We did that. I forgot about the music bingo, actually. I was going to list them off and totally forgot we did the music bingo for the seniors. Yes, it's Seniors Week, it was Seniors Week, and so we were celebrating all our seniors, which is a fantastic thing to do.
1: Yeah.
0: And we then had our photo booth.
1: Booth at a high school rodeo, provincials.
0: Yeah. So the kids had fun with that one.
1: Sure.
0: Let's talk about all the pictures that you were getting in the cloud as the week was going on.
1: Yeah, that was kind of fun. They automatically upload into the cloud. So I was wondering like, how busy is the photo booth? How's the photo booth going? Mm-hmm. Is it working? Is it on? Blah, blah, blah. And I saw a lot of wacky kids doing a lot of wacky stuff. And, you know, I think they said they had a lot of fun. So
0: we were sneak peeking it. Is what we were doing.
1: We sure were,
0: So we had that. We took that photo booth actually to one of the weddings that we had on the weekend as well.
1: Yeah, we did, yes.
0: So we did that at a wedding.
1: We both had weddings that we were...
0: Let's talk about that photo booth and getting it to the venue for your wedding.
1: Golly,
0: let's talk about that. Fire escape stairs, huh?
1: Uh-huh. Three stories?
0: My golly. 250, 275-pound photo booth?
1: Yeah.
0: Climbing up that case, you have to...
1: And it's those like metal stairs that are see-through, and I have a fear of heights. So as you go up, my stomach is dropping because I'm like, I'm going up.
0: Nothing is holding me.
1: Oh my gosh, that's awful.
0: Oh, jeez.
1: We did have to enlist some help with us. Thankfully that there were people there.
0: Yeah.
1: But we had some wild nights, and then up and at 'em early on Sunday. Well, this is your story. Man. I'm not taking it over.
0: You want me to tell? Are we talking about the camper? So we rented the camper out. We also took our camper, which we rent out on Friday, hour and a half away from where we live. We deliver the camper, hour and a half back. Well, we go out to Calgary first, and where this is the city we live close to.
1: Yeah.
0: And then we come back here. After the weekend's over, Sunday, we got to go pick up the camper again.
1: Yeah.
0: When we get out there, we knew that there was no power out there. We knew that.
1: On Friday when we were delivering it, let's remember to take the generator with us.
0: Yeah, because that
1: slide out. Because we have to get the slide out in.
0: Slide out has to come in. We get there an hour and a half away, and she goes, hey, guess what we forgot?
1: Yeah.
0: Oh, no.
1: And the battery's dead.
0: But guess what? I saved the day.
1: Yeah.
0: How did I save the day, Amanda?
1: I was ready to just like drive back into town and try and figure something out.
0: Yeah.
1: But you were like, no, let's stop at the nearby campsite.
0: Mm-hmm.
1: Ask the, camp manager, see if they have anything, a generator we can just like take for 5 minutes. There was somebody who was like just packing up because it was later in the day. Most people were gone. Like the campsite we were at was deserted. And like a government site, so there's no rangers or there's no people there. So we found a guy. He had an inverter. He said, I'll come and help you. Took a couple.
0: 1,000-watt inverter.
1: Yeah.
0: Once we get it plugged in.
1: I told a friend that today, and she goes, we burned out an inverter doing that.
0: Just chugging along.
1: Yeah.
0: So we got it in.
1: Inch by inch, it went in, and we could pack her up and go. So crisis averted because of Dave.
0: That was crazy. And that's really, for Days of Our Lives, the whole reason that whole story led up to that, how I saved the day.
1: Yeah, I had to repeat it dozens of times on the way back. It was tiresome, but... You got your flowers, my dear.
0: Thank you. Well, there you go. There's my Days of Our Lives story for this week, and Aaron can tell us how he saved the day next week. Okay, we are going to take a break. What we get coming back here? Oh, we got Amanda who's going to save the day today.
1: Oh, I sure am.
0: She's going to save the day doing what, Amanda?
2: Trivia, baby.
0: Oh, love
1: favorite
0: it.
1: Day of the week.
0: Love it. We'll be back in just a little bit with more fun with Am and Dave on Aaron.

0: And it's another edition of Fun with Amandavo and Aaron. Aaron today. Okay.
1: That's okay.
0: But that means he doesn't have to hog all the answers here. And I can finally look like a hero.
1: That's right.
0: Again.
1: I've got my ding ding button ready.
0: There we go.
1: You've
0: got a little bit of a segment here and some trivia on this lovely segment we like to call
1: Mandatainment.
0: Okay,
1: all right. Are you ready for it?
0: So, of course.
1: It is a multiple choice trivia. So okay. You have a quarter chance of getting it right. Okay?
0: Multiple choice like A or B, right?
1: A, B, C, D.
0: Oh, no.
1: That's
0: doing
1: multiple.
0: This to me.
1: Okay. All right. It's easy, easy, easy. What is the strongest muscle in the human body?
0: Oh.
1: Is it the jaw, the heart, your glutes, or your eye roll muscle?
0: Oh, you know what? I thought you were going to say a different muscle, and I was going to say that one. So you repeat those.
1: Okay.
0: I didn't even listen to them because I was like, I know the answer to this.
1: Okay. You were going to say brain.
0: Okay. Your jaw.
1: Heart, glutes, or your eye roll muscle.
0: I'm going to say the heart.
1: Oh, it's the jaw.
0: The jaw, really?
1: Yeah.
0: Really?
1: Okay, all right.
0: You know what I thought you were going to say?
1: What's that?
0: You were going to say your tongue. That's what I thought. I thought the tongue was always one of the strongest muscles.
1: Okay.
0: But
1: which of the following is a fruit? Is it celery, rhubarb, avocado, or fruitcake?
0: Which one is a fruit?
1: Yeah.
0: It is...
1: Celery?
0: Rhubarb.
1: Rhubarb is your answer?
0: Yeah.
1: Oh, wrong.
0: What is it?
1: It's avocado.
0: Avocado's a fruit.
1: Yeah, because they grow on trees. Okay.
0: Oh, yeah. I don't think I really actually knew that because we don't have a lot of avocado trees around here, so I didn't really know where they grew. But
1: true.
0: Big, long expression.
1: We've had two wrong answers. We have two more questions. Hopefully, you'll get a 50% answer.
0: Yeah. Procrastinating is what I'm trying to do here. So.
2: That's the word of the day.
0: I worked it in. Thank you very much.
1: Okay. Which app has the most total users? Is it TikTok, Snapchat, Instagram, or my mom's group chat?
0: I'm going to say Instagram.
1: Oh, ding, ding, ding, ding, ding. You got it. I got one right. Whew, I was getting nervous for you.
0: Yeah.
1: Okay, last question.
0: Aww.
1: What Italian city is famous for its system of canals? Is it Rome, Naples, Venice, or Venice Beach?
0: I'm going to say Venice.
2: Ding, ding, ding, ding, ding, ding, ding.
1: Oh, yay. Yeah, I'm so happy.
0: Thank you. I got half of them right.
1: Yeah.
0: Okay.
1: Yeah.
0: And I learned that avocado is a fruit.
1: This is educational and fun.
0: Yeah. Okay. That is going to be it for that. So we're going to take another break. And when we get back, what are we going to be doing? Well, it's going to be that weekly wacky word time.
1: Mm.
0: And Amanda is going to let us know what the weekly wacky word is going to be for this week coming up. So
1: yeah, you're going to love
0: it. Stick around and find out what that is on Fun with Amandavo and Aaron.

0: Welcome back to the show, everybody. This is Fun with Am and Dave on Aaron, minus the Aaron today.
1: Oh, yeah.
0: But not minus the wackiness.
1: Or fun.
0: The fun of this weekly wacky word. Our word for last week was yapcrastinating.
1: That's right.
0: That was the week for week before. And then this week, Amanda, you're going to explain to everybody the next weekly wacky word, which is what?
1: It is. Okay, I'm going to give you the meaning.
0: Yeah.
1: It's a commotion, a fuss, or disorderly outburst, usually over something pretty minor.
0: Okay, we can
1: apply that in our daily life, I think. It is a kerfuffle.
0: That is a word I've used many times.
1: So I'm hoping we can incorporate it in our, you know, daily work.
0: I'm sure we can.
1: Yeah, okay,
0: I'm sure we can work that in. I've used it many times. And I have, every time I use it, in the back of my head, I go, that is a weird word.
1: Yeah,
0: kerfuffle. So I think it fits very well as a weekly, wacky word.
1: Aaron easily makes kerfuffles all the time.
0: That's right.
2: That's the word of the day. Yeah!
1: Pick on him when he's not here, right?
0: Oh no, you should. You should. We really need to pick on him when he's not here. But I'm sure he'd be able to use that one as well. So I'm excited to see what he comes up with.
1: Mm-hmm.
0: As you know, the whole show can become quite the kerfuffle. So
2: that's the word of the day.
0: And that's how you do it. That's how you work.
1: And you can do it too.
0: Yeah, that's right. Okay, we are going to take a break after we got the the weekly wacky word. And we're going to talk about something that really relates to me. And I'm probably going to be a lot of these points coming up because I'm not a chef. And these are signs that you're not a chef when we do the random funny things that we like to talk about on Fun with Em and Dave and Aaron coming up next.

0: We're back with more fun with Am and Davo and Aaron right now. We've got those funny things that we like to talk about. And these are some signs that you're not a chef like me.
1: Yeah.
0: So I'm going to learn.
1: How many are you going to check off here, do you think?
0: I'm going to learn how many I check off today.
1: Yeah.
0: But before we do any of that, speaking of, the kind of things that I would make if I did become a chef.
1: Uh-huh.
0: You know, this is an example of it, a sponsor.
2: This program is made possible in part by a grant from Mr. Not-So-Good Bar, the imitation chocolate candy bars with peanut-shaped bits of balsa wood.
0: Yes, ooh, that's what I would do if I was a chef. I would end up putting balsa wood into your not-so-good bar.
1: Okay.
0: We are going to go down the list here. I'm going to start the list of the things that I probably do as a chef.
1: Mm-hmm.
0: You need a recipe to make a peanut butter and jelly sandwich.
1: Oh, well, you can make that.
0: Sometimes I don't know how much jelly to truly put on the peanut butter and jelly sandwich. So a recipe would help me greatly. What's this next one here, Amanda?
1: How about this? 90% of the items on your shopping list end in the word Boyardee.
0: That's true. So maybe I am a chef, how about this one? The fire department knows you by your first name.
1: Oh, well, that's true, but not because they've been here.
0: Not because they've been here. Mostly because,
1: it's a small town.
0: These are the Daves I know.
1: Right?
0: So, how about the next one here, Amanda?
1: Everything you make looks like a Pinterest fail.
0: I don't even go to Pinterest
1: That's me for baking.
0: That's you, how about you're being forced to buy 3 new microwave ovens in the last year?
1: Ooh, no.
0: Okay. How about the next one here, Amanda?
1: You need YouTube instructions to boil water.
0: Yeah. That's me. There we go. I checked that one off. Okay. And then how about the next one? I'll do it, in fact. When you offer leftovers to the dog, she says no.
1: Oh, no.
0: Thank you, Dad. Okay, how about this next one?
1: This is you. Your signature dish is takeout.
0: Yes.
1: Yeah, you do it beautifully.
0: You know what? I am probably one of the top chefs in the world.
1: That's right.
0: According to this list. Okay, how about this one? You burn the lemonade.
1: Oh, no.
0: You burn the lemonade.
1: What are you doing?
0: Okay, next one here, Amanda.
1: How about even the flies bring their own lunch?
0: Yeah, that's another sign you're not a chef, okay? And then penultimate one, you can turn a 5-minute recipe into a home renovation project.
1: Oh, I've been known to do that too. Kitchen anyway.
0: I don't even, but this is the thing. I'm a terrible chef, and I'm also terrible at doing any kind of renovations.
1: Mm.
0: So to turn a 5-minute recipe into a home renovation project,
1: I just fail at all
0: of it. So let's finish her off here, though, Amanda. What's the final sign that I'm not a chef?
1: Well, this is me being a chef.
0: This is you.
1: It's cornflakes for dinner
0: That is you. That is totally you. Oh, that's awesome.
1: Oh, I love my cereal.
0: Okay. Random funny things to talk about. That was signs you're not a chef. And now we are going to get into the good news. We've got some great stories to share with you. Stick around because we want to make your heart explode right here on Fun with Am and Davo and Aaron.

0: Oh, I can't wait. I love these good news stories. It's awesome. So I can't wait to share them with all of our friends out there.
1: I like this first one.
0: You like this first one?
1: Yeah. Okay.
0: Well, this is fun with Em and Dave and Aaron. And now we're going to get a little sentimental. We're going to talk about some of the good news that's happening out there in the world. And you know how we know it's good news time? This way.
2: Kindly deeds done for free. Kindly deeds
3: done for free.
0: Yeah, that's exactly how we know that it's time to tell everybody the good news. We've got this first one here, starting with a woman in Ohio.
1: Ohio.
0: Her name is Jennifer. Scored a year's worth of free Dave's single burgers after taking first place in a Wendy's mascot look-alike contest, which was held on World Redhead Day last week.
1: Oh, my.
0: Jennifer said, quote, "Winning the competition is so fun and so amazing because typically redheads weren't celebrated back in the
1: day.
0: And now I'm celebrating my differences and I won a prize
1: for it. Good for you, Jennifer.
0: Yeah, good job. One of the contestants' judges was Wendy Thomas. She's the daughter of founder Dave Thomas and the real-life inspiration for Wendy's.
1: That is so cool that she was there. Yeah. Wow.
0: You used to work at Wendy's.
1: I did work at Wendy's.
0: You did.
1: I still love it.
0: Yeah.
1: I think that says a lot if you work somewhere in a fast food restaurant and you'll still eat the food.
0: Yeah, that does say a little something. Yeah. Also says a little something when we drive by a Wendy's and you don't even see it and you go, what? What's that? What's that smell?
1: I can feel it.
0: I can feel it. There's a Wendy's around here somewhere. Oh, we got to stop and turn around. Let's go back.
1: That's right.
0: How about this next one here? You've heard about a canary in a coal mine.
1: Yeah.
0: But in the UK, there's an abandoned coal mine that has become a home to several species of owls.
1: Oh.
0: And a lot of them.
1: Wow.
0: The son of a coal miner who worked there returned to take photos of how nature has reclaimed the mine. And he heard a lot of hooting.
1: Cool.
0: That is awesome.
1: Yeah, okay.
0: And that's all we've got for that fun news that we like to share that makes our hearts pound a little harder.
1: Oh,
0: so
1: yeah.
0: That's a good news segment. We are going to take a little break. Make sure you come back because we have, of course, the questions we need to ask on the show tomorrow. It's a trivia preview coming up next on Fun with Em and Dave and Aaron. Yeah, yeah.

0: Hey, everybody, this is Fun with Am and Dave O'Aaron, and on Wednesday's show, we've got the trivia reveal, so that means we need to do the trivia preview right now. We got three questions that we're going to ask you, and then you could tune in and play along if you want on Wednesday's show. So here are the three questions.
1: Number one, in a recent survey, people named this the number one thing that kills their productivity at work. What is it?
0: And number two, according to a recent survey, the average office worker does this only three times a day at work. What is it?
1: And finally, number three, in a recent survey, close to 50% of people said they keep this a secret from their coworkers. What is it?
0: There you go. Those are the three questions. So make sure you tune in to Fun with Am and Dave O'Aaron on Wednesday's edition and play along. We'll see you there.
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0: Policemen shot dead a trafficker linked to remnants of Dawla Islamia, who resisted arrest after selling to them 2.4 million pesos worth of shabu in an entrapment operation on Sunday in Malabang, Lanao del Sur, that went awry. The target of the entrapment operation, Alvin Fahad Tina, whom they confirmed had shared fractions of his earnings to a few remaining members of the now defunct Dawla Islamia, pulled out a .38 caliber pistol and opened fire at the police team. They were about to cuff him after the trade-off in Barangay Matling in Malabang, provoking a gunfight that resulted in his death. The number of reported deaths due to the magnitude 7.8 earthquake that shook parts of Mindanao on Monday rose to 37 yesterday, with at least 479 people injured. Of the fatalities, 33 are from Sacsayhuaguan, including 13 in General Santos City, while the remaining 4 are from the Davao region. As of 4 p.m. yesterday, at least 1,352 aftershocks were recorded. A total of 88,000 people were affected. Of this number, 19,635 persons are staying in 39 different evacuation centers. The number of fatalities in the collapse of a building in Barangay Balibago in the city has risen to 30 after two more bodies were recovered from the rubble in the past 2 days. As of yesterday, the 17th day of the tragedy, members of the search and rescue operation continue to dig up piles of concrete and steel in the hope of finding survivors.
1: Pinoy Pop and Originals. Another hour with the best Pinoy Originals starts.

0: Policemen shot dead a trafficker linked to remnants of Dawla Islamia, who resisted arrest after selling to them 2.4 million pesos worth of shabu in an entrapment operation on Sunday in Malabang, Lanao del Sur, that went awry. The target of the entrapment operation, Alvin Fahad Tina, whom they confirmed had shared fractions of his earnings to a few remaining members of the now defunct Dawla Islamia, pulled out a .38 caliber pistol and opened fire at the police team. They were about to cuff him after the trade-off in Barangay Matling in Malabang, provoking a gunfight that resulted in his death. The number of reported deaths due to the magnitude 7.8 earthquake that shook parts of Mindanao on Monday rose to 37 yesterday, with at least 479 people injured. Of the fatalities, 33 are from Sacsayhuaguan, including 13 in General Santos City, while the remaining 4 are from the Davao region. As of 4 p.m. yesterday, at least 1,352 aftershocks were recorded. A total of 88,000 people were affected. Of this number, 19,635 persons are staying in 39 different evacuation centers. The number of fatalities in the collapse of a building in Barangay Balibago in the city has risen to 30 after two more bodies were recovered from the rubble in the past 2 days. As of yesterday, the 17th day of the tragedy, members of the search and rescue operation continue to dig up piles of concrete and steel in the hope of finding survivors.
1: Pinoy Pop and Originals.
2: 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Start

0: Policemen shot dead a trafficker linked to remnants of Daula Islamia, who resisted arrest after selling to them 2.4 million pesos worth of shabu in an entrapment operation on Sunday in Malabang, Lanao del Sur, that went awry. The target of the entrapment operation, Alvin Fahad Tina, whom they confirmed had shared fractions of his earnings to a few remaining members of the now defunct Daula Islamia, pulled out a .38 caliber pistol and opened fire at the police team. They were about to cuff him after the trade-off in Barangay Matling in Malabang, provoking a gunfight that resulted in his death. The number of reported deaths due to the magnitude 7.8 earthquake that shook parts of Mindanao on Monday rose to 37 yesterday, with at least 479 people injured. Of the fatalities, 33 are from Soccsergen, including 13 in General Santos City, while the remaining 4 are from the Davao region. As of 4 p.m. yesterday, at least 1,352 aftershocks were recorded. A total of 88,000 people were affected. Of this number, 19,635 persons are staying in 39 different evacuation centers. The number of fatalities in the collapse of a building in Barangay Balibago in the city has risen to 30 after two more bodies were recovered from the rubble in the past 2 days. As of yesterday, the 17th day of the tragedy, members of the search and rescue operation continue to dig up piles of concrete and steel in the hope of finding survivors.
1: Pinoy Pop and Originals.
2: 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Start.

0: Policemen shot dead a trafficker linked to remnants of Dawla Islamia, who resisted arrest after selling to them 2.4 million pesos worth of shabu in an entrapment operation on Sunday in Malabang, Lanao del Sur, that went awry. The target of the entrapment operation, Alvin Fahad Tina, whom they confirmed had shared fractions of his earnings to a few remaining members of the now defunct Dawla Islamia, pulled out a .38 caliber pistol and opened fire at the police team. They were about to cuff him after the trade-off in Barangay Matling in Malabang, provoking a gunfight that resulted in his death. The number of reported deaths due to the magnitude 7.8 earthquake that shook parts of Mindanao on Monday rose to 37 yesterday, with at least 479 people injured. Of the fatalities, 33 are from Soccsergen, including 13 in General Santos City, while the remaining 4 are from the Davao region. As of 4 p.m. yesterday, at least 1,352 aftershocks were recorded. A total of 88,000 people were affected. Of this number, 19,635 persons are staying in 39 different evacuation centers. The number of fatalities in the collapse of a building in Barangay Balibago in the city has risen to 30 after two more bodies were recovered from the rubble in the past 2 days. As of yesterday, the 17th day of the tragedy, members of the search and rescue operation continue to dig up piles of concrete and steel in the hope of finding survivors.
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0: Policemen shot dead a trafficker linked to remnants of Dawla Islamia, who resisted arrest after selling to them 2.4 million pesos worth of shabu in an entrapment operation on Sunday in Malabang, Lanao del Sur, that went awry. The target of the entrapment operation, Alvin Fahad Tina, whom they confirmed had shared fractions of his earnings to a few remaining members of the now defunct Dawla Islamia, pulled out a .38 caliber pistol and opened fire at the police team. They were about to cuff him after the trade-off in Barangay Matling in Malabang, provoking a gunfight that resulted in his death. The number of reported deaths due to the magnitude 7.8 earthquake that shook parts of Mindanao on Monday rose to 37 yesterday, with at least 479 people injured. Of the fatalities, 33 are from Sacsayhuaguan, including 13 in General Santos City, while the remaining 4 are from the Davao region. As of 4 p.m. yesterday, at least 1,352 aftershocks were recorded. A total of 88,000 people were affected. Of this number, 19,635 persons are staying in 39 different evacuation centers. The number of fatalities in the collapse of a building in Barangay Balibago in the city has risen to 30 after two more bodies were recovered from the rubble in the past 2 days. As of yesterday, the 17th day of the tragedy, members of the search and rescue operation continue to dig up piles of concrete and steel in the hope of finding survivors.
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2: 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Star

0: Policemen shot dead a trafficker linked to remnants of Daula Islamia, who resisted arrest after selling to them 2.4 million pesos worth of shabu in an entrapment operation on Sunday in Malabang, Lanao del Sur, that went awry. The target of the entrapment operation, Alvin Fahad Tina, whom they confirmed had shared fractions of his earnings to a few remaining members of the now defunct Daula Islamia, pulled out a .38 caliber pistol and opened fire at the police team. They were about to cuff him after the trade-off in Barangay Matling in Malabang, provoking a gunfight that resulted in his death. The number of reported deaths due to the magnitude 7.8 earthquake that shook parts of Mindanao on Monday rose to 37 yesterday, with at least 479 people injured. Of the fatalities, 33 are from Soccsergen, including 13 in General Santos City, while the remaining 4 are from the Davao region. As of 4 p.m. yesterday, at least 1,352 aftershocks were recorded. A total of 88,000 people were affected. Of this number, 19,635 persons are staying in 39 different evacuation centers. The number of fatalities in the collapse of a building in Barangay Balibago in the city has risen to 30 after two more bodies were recovered from the rubble in the past 2 days. As of yesterday, the 17th day of the tragedy, members of the search and rescue operation continue to dig up piles of concrete and steel in the hope of finding survivors.
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2: 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Start

0: It's Wednesday. My beautiful bride here at my side. Hello, Heidi. How are you?
1: Hello, John. I'm okay. How are you?
0: I'm good. I'm excited to chat with my guest today. Tommy Haar has a show called Zombie House Flipping, and they find like the snarliest, ugliest house in the neighborhood, and then they do all kinds of cool stuff to it to make it better.
1: Oh,
0: and
1: fun.
0: Then, yeah, they like improve the entire neighborhood. So anyway, it's a cool show, and I'm excited to chat with them all about that coming up. Thank you for listening to the John and Heidi show on a Wednesday.

0: now with today's reason to party, my beautiful bride, Heidi Small. What you got for me there, Heidi?
1: Today's Black Cow Day.
0: Moo, baby, moo.
1: And so the cocktail is the Black Cow, which is cola, vanilla ice cream, and Kahlua. I think you would like that.
0: Yeah, that sounds... have I ever had that? Because that sounds vaguely familiar. Maybe I'm just having deja vu. I don't know.
1: Possibly.
0: Well, there you go. Black Cow. I've got a link to that drink. It's in the show notes for today at johnandheidishow.com. OPM.

0: Now, surveys and studies and such, apparently we're obsessed these days with being obsessed with stuff. A new survey found that 64% of us feel that people will obsess over almost anything, from calorie counting, protein-packed foods, GLP-1 drugs, health tracking apps. Food obsessions mentioned include everything from air-frying people, zero sugar drink people, snack food advertising themselves as healthy. That's the thing I think is interesting. It's like, oh, this one's healthy. I'm like, well, no, it's less bad than the others, but it's still not healthy. Some of the other things on here were protein maxing and fiber maxing. They analyzed health tech data from 2,000 adults in the U.S., and they said they're tired of constantly being told what they should or shouldn't eat. 68% believe they would be happier if they just relaxed about food. The study found many people would rather enjoy a snack or queso or margaritas with their friends than chase the latest wellness trend. Some compared eating their favorite foods guilt-free to life's greatest pleasure, including relaxing on a beach, finishing a movie marathon, or making whoopee. They're like, that's as good as all of that stuff.
1: Huh.
0: So, surveys and studies and such on the John and Heidi Show. All week long, OPS.

0: Guy. Now, big screen, little screen, Zack Snyder has signed on to write and direct a reimagined Escape from New York dystopian cult classic from John Carpenter. So the original came out a long time ago. I'm trying to think of his name. Kurt Russell was Snake Plissken. Remember that?
1: Oh, yeah.
0: And there's also Escape from L.A., so they're working on a new version of that. Sydney Sweeney is leaning into her producing and potentially directing aspirations. She formed a new production company called Honey Trap, and she'll be collaborating with a longtime friend. So that's kind of cool. One of their first things they're going to work on is Barbarella, a 1968 cult classic film with Jane Fonda. They're going to do like a reimagined version of that. A lot of reimagining going on.
1: Yeah, there is.
0: And you can reimagine what 60 Minutes is now. Scott Pelley said, the leadership of 60 Minutes is no longer recognizable. He said that hours after being fired from CBS News. He'd been there 40 years, and now he's no longer there. And there's been a lot of changes in the world of broadcast journalism. And, you know, some of that is there's a ton of people that just don't believe what they're hearing anymore. Right. So these guys let him go after 40 years, and he's very mad about it. So imagine that. Big screen, little screen on the John and Heidi Show. Wow. Yeah.

0: Policemen shot dead a trafficker linked to remnants of Dawla Islamia, who resisted arrest after selling to them 2.4 million pesos worth of shabu in an entrapment operation on Sunday in Malabang, Lanao del Sur, that went awry. The target of the entrapment operation, Alvin Fahad Tina, whom they confirmed had shared fractions of his earnings to a few remaining members of the now defunct Dawla Islamia, pulled out a .38 caliber pistol and opened fire at the police team. They were about to cuff him after the trade-off in Barangay Matling in Malabang, provoking a gunfight that resulted in his death. The number of reported deaths due to the magnitude 7.8 earthquake that shook parts of Mindanao on Monday rose to 37 yesterday, with at least 479 people injured. Of the fatalities, 33 are from Sacsayhuaguan, including 13 in General Santos City, while the remaining 4 are from the Davao region. As of 4 p.m. yesterday, at least 1,352 aftershocks were recorded. A total of 88,000 people were affected. Of this number, 19,635 persons are staying in 39 different evacuation centers. The number of fatalities in the collapse of a building in Barangay Balibago in the city has risen to 30 after two more bodies were recovered from the rubble in the past 2 days. As of yesterday, the 17th day of the tragedy, members of the search and rescue operation continue to dig up piles of concrete and steel in the hope of finding survivors.
1: Pinoy Content Originals.
2: Another hour with the best Pinoy Originals. Start.